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0: New country there from Luke Bryan. That one's called Country and She Knows It. Taste of Country Nights. Here we go again. A man claiming to be a time traveler from the year 2045. He made a batch of eerie predictions, but here's the thing. He made these predictions while hooked to a lie detector test, and he passed. So that's kind of weird. Among the time traveler from 2045's predictions is that everybody will be microchipped like pets by 2045. He said he already has one implanted in his hand called the One. The other thing the time traveler from 2045 that passed a lie detector says is that humans will merge with robots and that time travelers like he will zip around in modern UFOs anytime they want. And he claims that aliens will land on Earth in August 2028 and everybody will know. Now, normally I wouldn't believe any of this, but how does he pass a lie detector test while saying this? I don't know. I kind of believe some of this stuff. Well, hey, I'm no time traveler, but I can predict the future, and that is Morgan Wallen Cowgirls is going to be on the radio next on Taste of Country Nights. Progressive Insurance. 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

0: Country there from Jelly Roll. That one's called Hands Up on Taste of Country Nights. A new survey is showing that parents are going into debt to cover back-to-school shopping. 1,000 parents were surveyed, and more than half already have credit card debt, and 45% of them expect to take on more credit card debt in order to pay for the supplies and the things that kids need for school. Half of people admit they sacrifice family essentials like groceries or other bills to be able to pay for back-to-school needs. The reason I'm telling you this is because I don't want you to have to do that. I got a $500 prepaid Visa gift card called Hall Pass Cash that's going to help you get them kids back to school without racking up any credit card debt. 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I'm coming back with a Hardy written song for Blake Shelton called God Gave Me You. That's next on Taste of Country Nights.
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1: Well, it's time for the throwback sounds of summer show, Spoon. Come on now.
2: Well, it surely is, Homer. It starts May the 2nd and runs through July the 25th. Boy, you're on top of it now.
1: Yes, sir, Miss Spook, and it's got some of the best songs you forgot you ever knew in this show. And them darn musicians and singers, well, they just don't get no better.
2: Well, you're exactly right about that. I'm lucky. I'm really lucky to have each one of y'all. Hey, Homer, tell them how to get the tickets.
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1: 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Now let's do it.
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My wife and I are coming up on our 10th wedding anniversary, and I ask her every day, please, dear Lord, let me get a tattoo that says, God is great, beer is good, and people are crazy. And in the spirit of happy wife, happy life, I'm not going to be getting that one. It's Billy Currington on Taste of Country Nights. This old

0: Country there from Thomas Rhett. That one's called After All the Bars Are Closed, Taste of Country Nights. What's something else you could do after all the bars are closed? Try to set a Guinness Book of World Records record for popping the most balloons with a plunger in 30 seconds. Yes, a guy named Andre Ortoff popped 60 balloons in 30 seconds. Set the Guinness Book of World Records. Took the record from Kevin Dane, who set it in back in 2023. So this isn't a one-time thing. People are trying to break the world record of popping balloons with a plunger. Andre says, quote, "It was a lot of fun. I really enjoyed attempting unusual and entertaining records, and this one definitely made me smile." So if you're looking for a little after-the-bar entertainment, you know, catch your Uber home, blow up 60 balloons, grab a plunger, see what happens. Call me and let me know how it goes. Coming up next, I got Morgan Wallen on the way, John Morgan as well, and Graylin James with Water at a Wedding. Coming up, A Taste of Country Nights. 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Another car could turn out in front of you. A pedestrian could be walking their dog. Follow the speed limit to keep them safe. Speeding catches up with you. 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

0: Taste of Country Nights. Evan Paul hanging with Hardy. You got a lot of tattoos, man. What's your latest tattoo?
1: Actually, it's right here on my thigh.
0: You
1: the NASCAR driver, Martin Truex Jr., tattooed his own number.
0: Okay, give me some more juice on that.
1: He raced in the Daytona 500, and the next day, me and my buddy FaceTimed him and said, it was on the retreat with Brantley Gilbert, and said, I bet you won't come to Texas and hunt pigs with us. And he was like, I'll do it. And he literally hopped on a jet and he came down there. And while we were down there, I was like, dude, he had never given a tattoo before. Brantley had his tattoo gun. And I said, if you'll tattoo your own NASCAR number in the font, I'll get it. And he was like, all right. And he did it. It looks pretty good. So-

Morgan Wallen there, encouraging you to hang out and wait for your ex to come back around. It's Evan Paul on Taste of Country Nights. Shout out to Gavin, Adrian, and Tim, who are working tonight over at Miller Electric. Thank you for having us on while you get that work done on the second shift. Now it's Graylin James with Water at a Wedding on Taste of Country Nights. Well,

0: New country, that's Graylin James. It's called Water at a Wedding on Taste of Country Nights. Evan Paul here. Let's get a look at what's trending in country music news at tasteofcountry.com. Gavin Adcock got Morgan Wallen an end of tour gift recently, as his time with Morgan Wallen on the tour has come to an end. But what do you get somebody that can get anything in the world that they want? Gavin Adcock figured it out. He got a taxidermied deer butt that was turned into... You just have to see it. It involves bull horns, turkey feet, and more. 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

0: That is new country from Shane Prophet. It's called Long Live Country. On Taste of Country Nights with Evan Paul, I'm about to do the least countryest thing ever, and my computer here at work says it needs to restart, and then it says it needs to update. I have no idea what I'm doing, but I'm just going to hit OK. So if you don't hear me for a minute, it's because I can't figure out how to get back on the radio because my computer shut down. But if you do hear from me, I'll be right back with Hardy featuring Tim McGraw, Morgan Wallen, and Eric Church, MacArthur. That's coming up next on Taste of Country Nights. Wish me luck as I reset my computer.
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0: enough. New Country, that's John Party and Boots Off on Taste of Country Nights. If you need a little motivation to get through the rest of your second shift, Americans surveyed say they feel like they need $1.2 million in their bank account to retire. Now, I don't know about you, but the way my bank account looks right now, I'm going to be here for the rest of my life, so get used to it. Coming up next, I got George Burge and Luke Bryan, Shaboozy and Jelly Roll, and a brand new song from Tyler Nance called Keeps Me Sane, as we try to stay sane on this second shift. Thanks for tuning in to Taste of Country Nights.
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Got a girl from the south side, got braids in her hair. 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

I'd spend a lot more time in the pouring rain without an umbrella covering my head. And I'd stood up to that bully when he pushed and

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I'd have went skinny dipping.

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Now I don't have the chance, and I wish I'd have told my brother how much I loved him before he went off to war. 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

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She loved to be held and kissed and touched, but I didn't do it.

Whether it's early morning, midday, afternoon, or nights, we always play what you love. 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

0: 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I'm Danae Hayes, and I'm putting on the dog.
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the National Weather Service in Raleigh has issued a severe thunderstorm warning for Wilson County, northeastern Johnston County, until 3:30 a.m. At 2:47 a.m., a severe thunderstorm was located 7 miles northeast of Smithfield, moving northeast at 45 miles per hour. Hazard, 60 miles per hour wind gusts. Source, radar indicated. Impact, expect damage to roofs, siding, and trees. Locations impacted include Smithfield, Wilson, Elm City, Micro, Selma, Kenley, Lucama, Black Creek, Sims, and Buckhorn Reservoir. This includes Interstate 95 between mile markers 121 and 97. Remain alert for a possible tornado. Tornadoes can develop quickly from severe thunderstorms. If you spot a tornado, go at once into the basement or small central room in a sturdy structure. For your protection, move to an interior room on the lowest floor of a building. Repeating, a severe thunderstorm warning has been issued until 3:30 a.m. for the following counties in North Carolina, Johnston and Wilson.

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0: Hey, this is Ibby, and I'm putting on the dog.
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1: The moon outside, too bright. 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
1: What's up, guys? 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
3: Hello, everybody. Good morning, Lundy. Oh, Ron Eric Lundy right here. How you doing? It is TGIF Thursday. I don't know what's wrong with me this morning. I guess I'm so excited because it rained all night. Yeah. It's 75 right now at the Rocky Mount Wilson Airport. It's not going to get much warmer than it is right now. Yeah. What's the
4: today's high?
3: Forecast for today, the high is 77. In fact, we're going to be in the upper 70s for the next 3 days. And lots of rain. Lots of rain. July has turned out to be, you know, quite a month. It really has, because we've had lots of rain this month. We're above average for the month of July. And, of course, today, tomorrow, and then, well, into Saturday, we're going to have 3 or 4 inches of rain in these here parts. That's why there's a flood watch in effect for Big Dog Country. Yeah. All I can say is we've got heavy rain in the forecast. Daytime temperatures in the upper 70s. Nighttime lows will be in the 60s. It's like fall. Yeah, that's what the lady said on TV this morning. Yeah. Let's see here. It is Thursday. Of course, that means it's Throwback Thursday, July the 23rd. 985-3294 is our telephone number if you have a suggestion for a throwback song. We're celebrating a bunch of things today that I like. Well, today's, first of all, it's Sprinkle Day. Now, I'm not talking about the rain sprinkle. I'm talking about the ice cream sprinkle. You know, the stuff that you put on top of the ice cream. Because we also are celebrating Vanilla Ice Cream Day. There's nothing better than some good old-fashioned vanilla ice cream with sprinkles on top, if you know what I mean. Now, if you're really adventurous, it's also Peanut Butter and Chocolate Day. How about some peanut butter and chocolate mixed in with your vanilla ice cream? You ever do that? You know, the soft peanut butter, maybe the chunky peanut butter. You know how you take ice cream and you smash it and you make it into like a soft serve type of thing? Throw some crunchy peanut butter in there, little chunks of chocolate. Oh, my. What, how many calories is in that? Yeah. And let's see what else is on this list that we're celebrating today. Hot enough for you day. It's not going to be hot today. So, yeah, it's hot enough for me. That works for me. It's also Gorgeous Grandma Day. Oh, yeah. I'm not saying anything else. Let's see what else is on this list. National Lemon Day. Squeeze some of that lemon in your vanilla ice cream. Mix that up. Vanilla and lemon ice cream. You know, you can do all kinds of stuff with ice cream. I bet you could put coffee in there too, right? Coffee ice cream? Sure you can. Yeah. Let's see what else is going on. Oh, it is Throwback Thursday. And, of course, we got Billy Ray coming up around 6:30 with the fishing report. And Freddie Howell with the farm report. The H.S. Howell farm report. Yeah, all kinds of neat stuff. Of course, Sean will be walking in very shortly. And we'll talk forestry with Mr. David Little later on this morning, too. And let's go ahead and get this Throwback Thursday stuff ready. I was thinking about this song this morning because I woke up at 3:30, as I do every morning, my natural alarm clock. And then the next thing you know, the alarm clock went off because I do have it set just in case as a backup. And, of course, that would be 4 in the morning. And the song, of course, is called 4 in the Morning. It's Fair and Young. On Throwback Thursday, 4 in the morning. He's a Canadian, by the way. And another Canadian coming up right after this. Guess who it is?
5: It's

4 in the morning. Yeah. Barrett Young, Big Dog, 98.5. I teased you right before I started that song. There's another Canadian that I'm going to follow that song up with. And I said, can you guess who it is? Did you guess Shania Twain? Well, if you did, you're wrong. It's this lady, Anne Murray. And Snowbird, Big Dog.

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3: 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Also, 1608 U.S. Highway 117 in Goldsboro. Cloudy skies with lots of rain today. Temperatures near 76. Heavy rain overnight, low 67. Tomorrow, cloudy skies with heavy rain, maybe a thunderstorm. Temperatures near 79. Hello, welcome to Throwback Thursday.
4: Hey, it's my favorite day.
3: It is. It is indeed. Every day.
4: It is. I love this day. Just because I get to listen to old music.
3: There you go.
4: Oh my God, I forgot. Oh. Can you play a song for me?
3: Well, of course.
4: I completely forgot what I was going to ask you. Can you play Gold Miner's Daughter?
3: Gold Miner's Daughter by Loretta Lynn.
4: Yes.
3: I can do that, yeah.
4: Yeah, I love that song.
3: I'll do it.
4: Thank you.
3: Stay dry.
4: Bye-bye. You do too.
3: Bye.
4: Bye.

0: Water.
1: Washboard. Yeah, Loretta Lynn, coal miner's daughter on this Throwback Thursday. Good morning. Welcome to the Big Dog.
2: Hey, good morning, Big Dog. How are you?
1: I'm doing all right, little dog. How you doing?
2: I'm doing good.
1: Good.
2: You gonna enjoy all this rain for the next couple of days?
1: I love it, baby. I love it.
2: There you go.
1: Yeah.
2: Throwback today.
1: Yes, sir.
2: My suggestion. Leroy Parnell, what kind of fool do you think I am? You don't have to answer that for me.
1: I won't. You got it.
2: All right, then. Thank you, Ron.
1: You're
2: Take
1: well.
2: Care.
1: You too. Bye.

0: What kind of fool do you think I am? That's Leroy Parnell. You know, when Rick requested that a few minutes ago, he said, what kind of fool do you think I am? I was going to answer him, but not the way he thought I was going to answer him. Right. I said, isn't that by Bill Deal and the Rondells? Sean's in here.
1: I thought you were asking me. And I was,
0: what kind of fool do you think I am?
1: I was trying to restrain myself from answering.
0: Yeah. Hey, Billy Ray, how you doing?
2: What's up, guys? Yeah, everything's
0: good
2: up.
0: Morning. I want you to publicly, in addition to me doing it at the same time, thank Sean for what he's done for us.
2: Thank you, Sean. You're a good guy.
0: Yeah. Do you know why we're thanking you, Sean?
1: I do.
0: He bought him a brand new boat, Billy Ray, and guess what? It's been raining ever since.
2: He's the rainmaker.
1: Apparently.
2: That's what you need to name it, the rainmaker.
1: Yeah, I should. I really should, but I don't know. We need the rain. I'm not complaining, but I tell you what, this is the most expensive rainstorm I've ever paid for.
0: Yeah.
2: Yeah.
0: Yeah. Ooh, appreciate
2: what kind, what kind of boat did you get?
1: What was that?
0: What kind of boat
2: what
0: did
2: kind
0: you
2: of,
0: get?
1: I bought a Bulls Bay 2200 XS bay boat.
2: You'll love it.
1: I believe so.
2: That's a nice boat.
0: He's been going out there sitting in the driveway, sitting in the driver's seat.
1: That
2: boat's made in South Carolina, I believe, is where it's made at.
1: It is.
2: I know my boat's pretty good, you know, but that's a good fishing boat. It's a good all-around boat, and it's a nice rig. It really is. You'll love that. Got a T-top on it?
1: Yes, sir.
2: Oh, boy, now you're talking.
1: Yeah. Yeah, we go. I went all out with this one. I'm looking forward to it. I figured I'm going to have to call you and you tell me where the fish are.
2: Oh, yeah, yeah. Hey, you can meet me down there now. I'll show you around. Big Dog will be on my boat maybe, and we'll have a little,
0: race.
2: You know, just fishing. I don't know about all that.
1: Now, I don't care nothing about speed on water, but we can do some fishing.
2: You got what kind of motor you got on?
1: Mm. Suzuki.
2: Okay. About a 250?
1: Yeah. Nope. Only a 150 on it. Yeah, it's supposed to
2: run. Only put a 150 on it.
1: Yep, mid-40s is what it said. That's plenty for me. But I got a trolling motor on it, power pole, Simrad electronics. I went out pretty good.
0: Yep.
2: So, yeah, you got one power pole or two?
1: One, but I've got the bracket on the other side, so I think probably going to add another one.
2: Well, it would benefit you, that's for sure, because one power pole will do what it needs to do, but if the wind's blowing, you go round and round and round. So
1: yeah,
2: and when you're trying to fish in one spot, you know, you need that extra power pole, and it'll just keep the boat steady and pointing right straight for wherever you're fishing at. But anyway, I got two on my boat, and I wouldn't have it no other way.
1: I got you.
0: It's boat talk on the.
1: That's right. It's a good thing to talk about.
0: It is.
2: Oh yeah, that's fishing.
0: But you know, that's one of the things we never talk about is boats. So this is new for the Fisher Report. So.
2: Right. Yeah. You got a Minn Kota on it?
1: Yes, sir.
2: All right.
1: Yep.
2: Spot lock.
1: Yep.
0: Bathroom.
2: I hear you, bro.
1: No bathroom on this one. You got a big bathroom when you're out there. Yeah.
2: Yeah, fishing. Hey, you got a bathroom on it. Over the side, brother. Over the side.
0: Yeah. Hey, Billy Ray, I rode out to the Rocky Mount Reservoir yesterday, and I was pleasantly surprised that the levels are normal.
2: Oh, really?
0: Yeah.
2: Wow. It's going to get above normal now with all this rain coming.
0: Yeah. Well, I mean,
2: Lake,
0: you know,
2: looks still low in Wilson.
0: Yeah. Well, the river basin, you know, is north of here, up toward Lewisburg and Oxford, that area.
2: That's right.
0: And they had a lot of rain last weekend, and it did its job, and it's filled up the Rocky Mount Reservoir. There were people out on boats yesterday. It was a pleasant surprise.
2: Wow. Well, a lot of folks don't realize it, but when it gets low like this, it has in the past, when the rain and the water level pops back up, it'll break some logs and some tree limbs and everything loose, and they'll be floating in the water. So, you know, the boaters still need to be very careful out there, because they'll be going along there, I think everything's cool, and they'll get a log and bust a hole in the bottom of the boat. Yeah.
0: You know, I was thinking the same thing yesterday. You know, you need to be careful out there, because I bet there are a bunch of logs out there in that reservoir. I don't know what buckhorn looks like, so.
2: Oh, yeah. You know, the other stuff, because what happens is everything dries out, and when it dries out, it's already rotten down there, you know, and it'll break loose easily when water's coming up, it creates a lot of pressure.
0: Yeah. Okay. Well, how's the fishing?
2: fishing's pretty good, man. You know, it's still being hot, but you know, the inland fishing, it's one quarter in the area of Pamlico Sound and Deuce River to Pungo and all that down in Bellhaven and New Vernera. They're catching a lot of bottom feeders, you know, the croakers, the black drum, the bluefish, the gray trout, the speckled trout. Still, you know, certain areas it's a little slow on the gray trout. And, you know, we got a shortage of flounder, you know, they say, but a couple of my buddies has been going flounder fishing and they've been absolutely killing them. I mean, there's flounder everywhere, it seems like. And we're going to have a flounder tournament September the 5th, the old Carolina Fishers of Men. You know, we've got to open 14 days, but we're planning on having that down in the Bellhaven area. But they're catching a lot of sheephead. Sheephead is a hot ticket right now, and a lot of black drum. And I think I mentioned the bluefish and stuff like that. But pretty much all the bottom feeders of fish are doing good in those areas that I said. Of course, you move off to the, you know, coast down there, there'll be a lot of Spanish mackerel. Spanish mackerel will be biting pretty good from right on out until it gets a little colder weather. King mackerel off the pier, catching some really nice king mackerel off the pier, too. And they're catching the bottom fish, the same species I mentioned that off the piers and stuff. And, of course, you go farther out, you get your dolphin and your wahoo and things like that. So, but fishing's good. Now, as far as the lakes and the reservoirs, I've not heard a whole lot, but I'm sure that they're still having some bass tournaments and some up there at Gaston and Kerr Lake. But fishing's really, really good. You know, if you can get out there on the water, just thank God for this rain we got, because it's going to bring the levels back up, hopefully, to the normal height and stuff. So, but there's going to be probably some flash flooding. I'm not a weatherman, but that's what they're saying anyway. But
0: yep,
2: fishing's good, brother.
0: Okay. Freddie Howe just walked in, smiling ear to ear. He's been fishing. Where you go fishing, yeah, Freddie?
3: We went to Carr Lake Tuesday.
2: Okay.
0: Yeah. What did you get, Freddie?
3: Oh, we had a blast. It was overcast, no rain, but it was overcast, so stripers were really biting good. I think there was four of us, and we had caught 16 stripers and 8 catfish by 8:30.
0: Is there a limitation on stripers, Billy Ray, when you're freshwater fishing?
2: Yes, sir.
3: Carr Lake's 4 per person till October, and then it goes to a 20-inch, 26 or 27-inch slot, and you keep 2 till next June.
0: Hmm.
2: Okay. Well, where are you from there, bud?
0: Where are you from, Freddie?
3: Right here in Zebulon, North Carolina.
2: Well, let me a big dog asked him a question. I mean, he making hear me now. Why do you call them stripers instead of rockfish?
3: Same difference.
2: Exactly.
3: Cut that down red meat out. That white meat's good any way you cook it.
2: Yeah, but down east, just about everybody calls them rockfish. But you know, they call stripers and rockfish or whatever. But you know, most folks call them rockfish. You know, that's what I call them. That's the name of my boat, Rockfish Crazy. But you know, there is striper. You know, but that's just I don't know. There's a couple of restaurants down in Manio named Stripers and stuff. So
0: yeah, I need to go to one of those.
2: Oh yeah, they're good fish to eat, brother.
0: Yeah,
3: mighty fine. They're
2: good fish.
0: Yep.
2: But yeah, you can catch. You know, they're stock fish too. Of course, in Carr Lake, you know, the James River, it runs into that up there in Virginia. And before they made Carr Lake, it run all the way down to the Gaston Lake and all that. It was called the Roanoke River. And it runs right into it. And that's why so many rockfish is up there. But they still stock that reservoir, you know. There's some big fish up in there now. I've caught some 20-pounders up there.
0: Hmm. That's a big fish. That's bigger than you.
2: No, bigger than you. Hey, look, there's been down in Edenton, North Carolina, the biggest one that's ever been recorded is 125 pounds.
0: Mm, man.
2: That's back in the day now. I'm talking way back in the day.
0: Mm, that is bigger than you.
2: Yeah. Well, look, let me do one more thing, big dog.
0: All right.
2: We got a couple of listeners that listen to the station faithfully, the 98.5, the big dog. But I got my old buddy down in Lucoma, Fuzzy Farrell. He listens to the fishing report, and I don't know that he's ever fished. I mean, I didn't know that he loved fishing like he does. But his daughter told me that he just loves to listen to the fishing report. And he was a race car driver back in his day. Now, he was a bad man, and he could wheel that thing. But he loves to listen to the fish report every Thursday morning. So appreciate him listening. Then there's a lady in Pine Top, Tarver Air, named Debbie Keel. She listens to it, and that lady's the one that I bought my little junior boat from. I know you remember that, Big Dog.
0: I do.
2: Yeah, you fished on that when we caught all them black drum.
0: I met her.
2: Oh, yeah.
0: She was at one of the fishing tournaments.
2: Yep. She went to the fishing tournament. And lo and behold, the last race at Southern National this year, after the race was all weird and everything, she come down on the front straightaway and everything. And I said, "Girl, what are you doing here?" She said, I heard you were going to race. And so I want to see your race. So there you go.
0: Yeah. All right. Yes.
2: But faithful listeners, though, the fishing report does get listened to.
0: You'd be surprised. I hear people tell me all the time they don't fish, but they do like to listen to the report. Yep.
2: I've had people say, "That fishing report you give, it ain't so. The people ain't catching them kind of fish." I said, "Well, you know, fishermen have been known about lying about the fishing, but I'm not lying about it. If I tell you something, it's the truth."
0: All right, Billy Ray. Well, I sure do appreciate you. Enjoy the rain.
2: Well, nice talking to everybody today, and y'all have a great day, bud.
0: Okay.
4: You too.
0: Thank you. Bye. Billy Ray's Fishery Report right there with Billy Ray Lucas, and we're talking fish. How about chicken? You know, fish, chicken of the sea, right?
3: Sure.
0: I want to play a chicken song.
1: Oh, boy.
0: You know, I thought about playing a fishing song, but I'm on so much chicken around, I'm going to do a chicken song.
1: Okay.
0: Yeah. Got chicken in that bag? 6:34. Chicken truck, John Anderson on his Throwback Thursday. Yeah, baby.

0: Chicken truck, yeah.
1: John Anderson on the big dog. You know, I don't know why. I just want some chicken.
2: I'll take some chicken anytime. My favorite food.
1: It is mine, too. Mm-hmm. Fried chicken, baked chicken, barbecue chicken.
2: I don't care.
1: I don't care. If it's got chicken, I want it. There's one piece of the chicken I don't care for, though.
2: Feet?
1: Nope.
2: Oh, you like chicken
1: feet?
2: Yeah.
1: You know, that's funny you should bring that up.
2: Uh-oh.
1: I remember going to the Piggly Wiggly up there on Thomas Street one time, and I was walking through their meat department over there, and you know they had chicken feet in there?
2: A whole package of them right there.
1: Yes, sir. A bunch of them. Chicken feet. I said, who in the world eats chicken feet? And so I go back to the plant and had this lady working there, and I told her, I said, they had chicken feet up there at the pig.
3: Did you get me some?
2: You cooking chicken feet, Craig?
1: Yeah.
4: No, sir, I'm okay on that.
2: Okay.
1: I don't get that. She said there's actually stuff on the chicken feet that you can eat.
2: Huh. I thought you just used them for a season. You know, I didn't know you actually
1: gnaw the toes. She boils them and gnaws on them. Huh.
2: Okay.
1: Chicken feet. Not chicken legs, but chicken feet.
2: Yeah.
1: That's kind of funny. You know, the first time I saw somebody eat something exotic like that, that is exotic, right? Chicken feet.
4: If you want to call it that.
1: Yeah. I remember one time, you know, I grew up in the city, okay? I'm not exposed to this kind of stuff. And so we go see Uncle Clarence out there in the boondocks. And we walk in there, and on the kitchen table, he had a plate full of pigtails. Mm. I looked at it, and I said, what in the world is that? Pigtail? You want some? I don't think so. You ever seen pigtails?
4: Oh, yeah.
1: Have you eat any?
4: No, sir.
1: Okay. How about pig knuckles?
4: I have.
1: They're good, aren't they?
4: Pickled.
1: Pickled. That's what I was getting ready to say. Yeah, pickled. Yeah, anyhow. It is 6:47.
2: Don't feet talk.
1: Let's see. Do I have a Bojangles commercial coming up? No, I don't. Yeah. Anyway, it is 6:47.
2: On the big dog.
1: Yeah.
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1: Cloudy skies with lots of rain today. Temperatures near 76. Heavy rain overnight, low 67. Tomorrow, cloudy skies with heavy rain, maybe a thunderstorm. Temperatures near 79.

0: stuff right there. Charlie Pride and Kiss an Angel. Good morning, Big Dog. 98.5. It is 6:53. Good morning.
1: Hey, my buddy.
2: Hey there, good buddy.
1: Yes, your little trucking buddy. You talk about it. A while ago, you were raised in the city. You didn't never about pigtails and pig feet and all that.
2: Yeah.
1: When I was a little boy, I was raised on a farm. My mama would cook everything on a hog. She would even cook the squealers to figure out how to keep it in the pot.
2: Yeah. How about them oysters? She cooked those too?
1: Yeah. I'd eat everything on a hog or a chicken.
2: I hear you,
1: bro. You could take the feet on a chicken and put it in a pot of rice and boil it and cook it, and that is the best chicken and rice you ever eat.
2: The chicken feet.
1: Yep, chicken feet.
2: That's amazing.
1: While I got you, can you play Mississippi Squirrel Revival this morning?
2: I'll try.
1: I appreciate it.
2: Thank you. Bye. Is there any part of the chicken you won't eat, Freddie?
3: Not much on chicken feet.
2: Well, how about the liver?
3: Yeah, I love
2: chicken livers. How about the gizzards?
3: Too chewy.
2: I like the livers. My mama used to love the back. You know, when she'd fry, she'd buy a chicken and she'd cut the chicken up and she'd cut that back thing and she'd fry that up. That was her preferred piece of chicken. I don't know why, because we never had the opportunity to eat any of it because she took it. I looked at it and I said, there can't be that much meat on that back. I guess the way she cut it, though, there was, you know, some from the other parts of the chicken. And the chicken neck, they're good, too.
3: Not
2: you know,
3: much
2: fry
3: there
2: them up.
3: Yeah, yeah, not much there.
2: You just gnaw on it. So, yeah, maybe it's the skin.
3: Chicken livers, onion, and gravy.
2: That sounds good. On top of rice?
3: Just a whole plate of chicken livers and gravy and a
2: good stuff.
3: An onion on there.
2: Yeah. The Mississippi Squirrel Revival. Ray Stevens on Throwback Thursday. Freddie Howell, straight ahead. Big Dog.
4: Well, when I was a kid, I'd take a trip every summer down to Mississippi to visit my granny and her antebellum world. I'd run barefooted all day long, climbing trees free as a song. 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

0: From the Cox Auto Salvage and Metal Recycling Studio, here for you since 1962. 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
1: Freddie Howe's in the studio this morning with his Butterbean shirt on.
2: Good morning.
1: That was not meant to be an insult, by the way. You look like a Butterbean this morning. Because you got the Butterbean green. Yeah. How you doing?
2: I'm doing good. Hope you are.
1: H.S. Howe Farms, of course. You got Butterbeans, don't you?
2: We do. We got
1: bunch
2: plenty
1: of them.
2: Plenty of Butterbeans.
1: Mm.
2: Already shelled, ready to go. Take them home, cook them, or take them home and blanch them. Put them in the freezer.
1: Okay. Well, let me ask you this. Have you got the seasoning to go with those Butterbeans?
2: We do.
1: What do you got?
2: We've got the packs of ham, or either we've got the packs of the trimmings, or we've got the ham hocks, whichever way you want it.
1: Can you eat the whole ham hock?
2: All but the bone.
1: Well, give that to the dog, right?
2: Yep, love to chew on it.
1: Yeah, yeah. Hey, you got all kinds of good food over there at H.S. Howe Farms. Does anybody ever go there just to buy their groceries exclusively and not even step into a grocery store?
2: We have a lot of people now that come and say they shop with us first before
1: they go
2: going
1: to the store.
2: Store to minimize what they get.
1: You got any lettuce?
2: We do. And it's not from
1: Safe
2: Leather
1: Lettuce
2: Farm either.
1: You know, why is it that when you have something like this, what's going around with that, you saw it in the news and everything, you want that, even though you know you shouldn't get it, you know, because you don't know if it's safe or not at the grocery store?
2: Yeah, I don't want it.
1: You don't want it?
2: Lettuce is fine, but I don't want that lettuce.
1: No. Some people intentionally go get that lettuce hoping that it'll clean them out. Mm. I read an article yesterday about that. But anyhow, but you don't sell that kind of lettuce.
2: No, sir.
1: No, sir. Yeah. Do you have any iceberg lettuce?
2: We do.
1: Okay. Because that's my preferred lettuce. I know a lot of people argue with me that it's the least healthiest of all the lettuces because it's just water, right?
2: It is.
1: Crunchy water.
2: We do that this time of year. And then later in the fall and early in the spring, we'll have the butter crunch that you can actually grow yourself. And it's leafy lettuce.
1: Yeah. Now, do you grow the iceberg lettuce? Or
2: we do not.
1: Okay.
2: Yeah, this climate's not really good for, especially this time of year. It does not like the heat.
1: Okay. Does anybody around here, I mean, where do
2: not
1: you get
2: the iceberg lettuce? There's some other farmers around here that do the leafy lettuce and this small type of heads. This local.
1: Okay. Tomatoes. You got an abundance of tomatoes?
2: We do. Actually, this Saturday is tomato day at the market.
1: That's right. It is, isn't it? Yeah.
2: Yes, sir.
1: Have you ever had tomato stew?
2: Not tomato stew. I've had tomato soup.
1: No, I'm talking about tomato stew.
2: Can't say that I have. Tomato pie.
1: I've never had tomato pie.
2: Very good. It's good.
1: Do you have any of there at the farm?
2: Not right now, but we have, and we usually bring them in the fall.
1: Okay, in the fall, tomato pie. Now, I got to do that. I mean, you know.
2: It's good.
1: Does it have onion in it?
2: Of course.
1: Okay. Tomato, onion. What else is in it?
2: A lot of spices and herbs.
1: Hmm. Yeah. And, of course, you got I'm looking at your dairy cooler here. You got a bunch of milk in there, all kinds of milk.
2: Got restocked yesterday.
1: Hmm. Half and half?
2: Yes, sir. Strawberry, chocolate.
1: Chocolate. I wonder if I could put chocolate milk in my coffee. Say yes.
2: Sure, if you want.
1: Yeah. What else is going on at the farm you want to share with us?
2: We're baking as hard as we can go. Girls are doing a really good job just trying to keep up. But a lot of new items. We had a lot of requests for some pre-made items. So our freezer section now is full. We've got the cheese bombs. We've got the crumbles, all sorts of desserts in there, pies. So you just take them home, take them out when you want it, and throw them in the oven.
1: Mm-hmm.
2: And we're working on some new stuff every day now.
1: Biscuits?
2: We do. We've got the blueberry biscuits. We've got the sweet potato biscuits and the regular buttermilk biscuits.
1: And all you got to do is pop them in.
2: Take them in, pop them in the oven.
1: Now, when you say pop them in the oven, are these dough?

0: We made about 45 gallons this week so far. And yeah, I heard you talking earlier today about ice cream. So we've got the honey vanilla.
1: Okay.
0: And then, of course, you were talking about the chocolate and the
1: peanut butter.
0: So we've got a Reese's cup / Reese's Pieces ice cream.
1: Made there on the farm.
0: And it's got two whole containers of crunchy peanut butter in it.
1: Mm. Well, Sean, road trip.
2: Yes. I'm in.
0: And, of course, another new flavor is the cantaloupe has been doing good. And that'll be seasonal. As long as cantaloupes are here, we'll have it. But yeah, that's been popular as well.
1: And you got a bunch of cantaloupes, local.
0: We do. It's perfect right now. The size of them, they're very large. They're very sweet. And very fresh.
1: Mm. Very good. Do you have any pre-sliced cantaloupe?
0: We do. We've got pre-sliced. We've got the orange watermelon pre-sliced and the red watermelon blackjack pre-sliced.
1: So I could go to the farm and you got a sitting area. I can go out there and just eat a container of cantaloupe.
0: We'll give you a fork and you can take a container. Yeah. Have it sit out there. And if you want some coffee to go with it, we'll fix you a coffee to go with it.
1: You know, I guess I'm weird because that sounds good to me.
0: Yeah.
1: Cantaloupe with coffee. I had some watermelon yesterday with coffee. Yeah.
0: If you don't want coffee, we can fix you a grape slushy to go with it, muscadine slushy, or get you an iced coffee.
1: I want you to make a Dr. Pepper ice cream.
0: A Dr. Pepper ice cream.
1: Mm-hmm. That's a challenge for you. Right, Sean?
2: I think it'll be pretty good.
1: Sean's loves Dr. Pepper, obviously, so he drinks it all the time. So.
2: Yeah, I do.
1: Can you make Sean some Dr. Pepper ice cream?
0: We'll look into it and see what we
1: can do. Okay. Have you ever tried doing soda in ice cream?
0: Not in the ice cream. We have in some of the slushies, but not in the ice cream yet.
1: Dr. Pepper slushy. You ever had one of those, Sean?
2: I have. That would be good.
1: Mm. Anyhow. So what else do you want to share with us from the farm before we get into the political side of Freddie Howell?
0: We've, like I said, we've still got your beans. As far as your butter beans, we've got your Dixie Lee peas this week. We're in between on pink eyes. Should have some more pink eye purple hulls next week. We will have a few bushels of crowders available this weekend. Mm. They're going to shell those today, I think. So we'll have those this weekend. So yeah, still time to get your corn and peas and beans and put them up for the winter.
1: Anna brought me some peaches last week. Have you eaten all your peaches, Sean?
2: I have. Man,
1: they were good. I've got two left.
2: Oh, they were good.
1: Yeah. I've been doing a peach today. She brought us a bunch of them.
0: Yeah.
1: So, yeah.
0: We'll try to take care of you.
1: Yeah. And they were good. That's the kind of peach I like, where the little, what do you call that thing in the middle?
2: The pit.
0: The pit pops out.
2: Clean, free.
1: Yes, sir. Yeah,
0: free stones.
1: Otis and I love those peaches.
0: And a lot of people come, they'll get like a basket a week, and they'll take them home. You put them in the refrigerator and just sit your few on the counter. And as you eat those, pull two more out, and that basket will last all week.
1: Hmm. Well, like I said, I've got two left from last week, so and Otis helps me eat them. Otis, of course, is the dog. I don't know what it is about that dog, but he could be upstairs. I could go in there because I keep him in the refrigerator.
0: Start making a little noise.
1: I open the refrigerator, and he doesn't react. But then when I bite into the peach, it's almost like there's a radar that he has. Uh-oh, Daddy's got some peaches.
0: Here he comes.
1: Yeah. So, HS Howell Farms, where are you located, sir?
0: We're at 4371 Massey Road in Zebulon, and we're open 7 days a week. And I was going to tell you, too, it's getting close for the fall. The mums are coming along good.
1: Mm-hmm.
0: They're outside the pots now, so fall mums will be here for long. And then I talked to our partner, Derek, at Bunn Family Farm, and the pumpkins are coming along. So, and we've already got wheat straw baled up and ready to go, so won't be long. Fall will be upon us.
1: Mm. You know, I got a story to tell you about mums. You know, Sweet Thing loves mums, I mean to tell you. So usually when we do our fall camping, she'll take a mum plant with her,
0: okay,
1: you know, to put on the picnic table. And last year we were up in Shenandoah National Park, and we went out walking and stuff like that. We came back, and there was a little notice on the table that we're not allowed to have mums in the campground. And so I said, what in the world? I never heard of such a thing. Deer love to eat mums. Is that true? Or bears?
0: Deer don't. They don't bother ours. And they bother everything else, but they don't.
2: They love hosta, I'll tell you that.
0: Yeah, they like hosta, but I'm not aware of deer eating mums. But now the bear may, but.
1: Mm. Anyway, you know, because you're not supposed to leave any type of edibles outside that a bear

0: would go after. Right. They said Mums is one of them. I never heard of such a thing. I wonder if they made it up.
1: Maybe.
0: I'm going to try it again this year and see what happens.
1: Yeah, because we don't have any problem with the deer.
0: Yeah.
1: The rabbits. We have a big problem with rabbits. They don't eat the mums.
0: Mm-hmm.
1: But where we grow our mums at is sloped. It's probably 6 foot fall from one end to pad to the other. So we use what's called spaghetti tubing to water them.
0: Okay.
1: And they have pressure compensation devices on them. So the one at the end gets the same amount of water as the one at the beginning because of the fall.
0: Okay.
1: And the rabbit will come along and they'll actually chew that line in two.
0: Why the line?
1: To get to the water.
0: Oh, to the water. Okay.
1: And we're thinking it's because the fertilizer has salt in it, and they're coming after the salt.
0: Oh, okay.
1: But you'll have to go out there, and hopefully you can see it squirting. If you can't see it squirting, then usually a day or two later, you see a mum starting to
0: Well, maybe you should start harvesting the rabbits.
1: Well.
0: You're thinking about it, aren't you?
1: They do cause a lot of damage.
0: Yeah. All right, let's go over to the political side of Freddie Howe. How are things over there in Nash County, the commissioners?
1: So let's see here. We're getting ready for our August meeting. We'll have the agenda review next week on Wednesday, and then the following week, which will be August the 3rd, we'll have our next commissioners meeting. So I think there'll be a few things, topics discussed about in there. We're still waiting. The big thing right now is the UDO, Unified Development Ordinance, trying to have that rewritten. And still trying to solicit feedback from the community. There's also, with the agricultural side, there's a survey out for the farmers and landowners in Nash County. You can go on the Nash County website and get a QR code on there and click on that and fill that out. And that'll help guide us and give direction to us as far as what you'd like to see as far as farmland protection and landowner protection in Nash County, as we're currently revising that process to help with the growth of the county. So those are the two things that I'm aware of just currently going on.
0: Okay.
1: So.
0: All right. Anything else?
1: No, sir.
0: Okay.
1: Just glad to be here.
0: I'm glad you're here.
1: Yes, sir.
0: Thank you, sir. Freddie Howe, HS Howe Farms, of course, Nash County Commissioner. It is 7-11 on the Big Dog, and of course, it is Throwback Thursday. I bet some Ricky Skaggs, whose birthday was this past weekend, right? I think so.
2: Yep.
0: How old is he now? Oh, 70, isn't he?
2: I would think. Earl 70.
0: This is Country Boy, Big Dog. I mean,

0: country boy, Ricky Skaggs, Big Dog 98.5. Sean, I got a question for you.
1: All right.
0: How hard is it to play the instruments on that song?
1: It's not easy, I can tell you that. That song's rolling.
0: I tell you what, and they're in sync.
1: Yes.
0: And you're probably talking about five or six different string instruments there.
1: Mm-hmm. And they are definitely together.
0: Yes, indeed. Talented man. Talented band.
1: Yes. Yeah. The band is phenomenal.
0: Did you ever hear them play with the Boston Symphony Orchestra?
1: I didn't. I think you told... Well, I did, actually. I think you told me about it, and I went home and looked it up.
0: Mm-hmm.
1: And,
0: on the YouTube?
1: The best I can remember, it was quite impressive.
0: Yeah. Talented man. You know, he's played this area several times.
1: Oh, yeah.
0: Yep.
1: Kentucky Thunder.
0: And Kentucky Thunder. Hey, good morning. Going to Big Dog.
2: Good morning, Big Dog.
0: Good morning.
2: Long time listener.
0: Hey there, old fella.
2: I'm sitting here listening to you. You're sounding good.
0: Well, I look good, too.
2: All right. That sounds good.
0: Yep.
2: Look, I'd like to give a shout-out to the man who called in while doing y'all talking about the chicken feet and all that.
0: Yep.
2: It brought me back to when I was a yearling boy.
0: Mm-hmm.
2: My mama used to cook big pots of rice and chicken feet.
0: Mm. Chicken feet and rice.
2: He just carried me on back there. Yeah. He's right. I'd like to give him a shout out. And also, I'd like to say, as my daddy used to say, somebody asked him what for the chicken he liked, he'd say the back and breast and all the rest. That about covers it, don't it?
0: It does. It does indeed.
2: Yep. All right. Well, thanks again. And y'all are sounding good.
0: Thanks,
2: keep on
0: sir.
2: With your good work.
0: Stay dry.
2: All right. Toodaloo.
0: Toodaloo. Bye. Toodaloo. Toodaloo. Toodaloo. Toodaloo. Yeah. Stay dry today. It's going to be another wet day. You said there's a storm near us, Sean?
1: Yeah, I just saw where a storm. Let's see what my little thing here. Tracking a strong thunderstorm near Zebulon, or 13 miles east of Raleigh, moving east at 25 miles an hour with wind gust up to 50.
0: Ready?
1: So,
0: hope you got everything tied down over there at the farm.
3: Yes, sir.
0: Yeah, so it's headed our way?
1: Yeah, it appears that way. Yep.
0: Yeah. Hey, good morning. You're on the Big Dog. Hello?
4: Yes, could you play Roseanne Cash's song, Tennessee Flat Top Box?
0: I sure can.
4: Oh, well, thank you so much.
0: You're welcome. Bye.
4: Bye-bye.
0: Roseanne Cash. Wasn't she married to Rodney, what's his face?
1: Crowell. Yes.
0: Yeah. Yeah. I think he wrote this song, if my memory's correct. Tennessee Flat Top Box. I know he wrote a lot of songs for her because he was married to her and he was required to, right?
1: He wrote a lot of songs for people he wasn't married to as well.
0: That's true, too. Yeah. Here's Roseanne Cash. And the Tennessee Flat Top Box. Throwback Thursday.
1: On the Big Dog.

0: showed my ignorance again.
1: Well,
0: that was originally done by her daddy,
1: Johnny Cash, 1961.
0: Okay.
1: And he wrote the song.
0: Yeah. Everybody's beating me up because I made a mistake. Come on now. Back off.
1: We all do it. Wonder how many things we say incorrectly and don't get corrected on.
0: Well, you know what they say? You should never correct yourself on the radio anyway.
1: Well.
0: Because nobody knows you made a mistake until you point it out. You know what I mean?
1: Right.
0: That's the first number one rule they say in radio. Never apologize for anything you say.
1: Yeah. But because, I don't mind admitting my mistakes.
0: Well, you know, sometimes we do say stupid stuff. I should rephrase that. Sometimes I say stupid stuff. How about that? I'm not even allowed to say the word stupid.
1: No, you're not.
0: Yeah, that was a stupid thing for me to say, wasn't it? Yeah. Stupid is and stupid does. Yeah. Hey, good morning. You're on the Big Dog on this Throwback Thursday. How you doing?
2: Oh, good. I'm good. Good morning. Can I hear Easy Lovin' by Freddie Hart?
0: Easy Lovin'.
2: You know, I went to see him in person when I was 13 years old. He called me a child.
0: Well, you were at 13, unless you were hanging around with Jerry Lee Lewis.
2: Oh, I won't. Hey, can I just tell you something right quick?
0: Yeah.
2: You want to hear a little story?
0: Okay.
2: Last night, I decided to watch WRAA for a little while before I went to bed.
0: I'm so sorry.
2: This happened a month ago, and they just announced it last night. They wouldn't announce what county it happened in, but this deputy sheriff left his canine partner in the car, and he died.
0: Yeah, this was not around here. This was, where was that? Was it in, it was a county close to us, but it was not Nash County.
2: Yeah. Okay. Well, I didn't know if it was Edgecombe, Nash,
0: it was neither one.
2: I told my husband, I said, why don't they tell you the whole story? They waited a whole month to tell you anything. It was sad. I couldn't sleep.
0: Yeah.
2: I mean, but anyway.
1: It was Pitt County.
0: So, was it Pitt County?
1: It was.
0: Yeah. There's no excuse for that.
2: No, it's not. How do you forget your partner in the vehicle?
0: I don't know.
2: I mean, you know, because they are the partners, you know. They are officers just like the person is. You know, but, it's sad. I hate to see stuff like that.
0: I do,
2: but
0: too.
2: But anyway.
0: I knew about that. I didn't see it on WRL because I quit watching them. But,
2: I watch 17 now, so.
0: Well.
2: Now my husband, he liked Channel 11.
0: Okay. All right, my dear. Well, you have a wonderful day.
2: You too.
0: Thank you.
2: Bye.
0: Bye-bye. Yeah, that was a horrible story.
1: It was.
0: Yeah. 7:24.
1: On the Big Dog.

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9: Cloudy skies with lots of rain today. Temperatures near 76. Heavy rain overnight, low 67. Tomorrow, cloudy skies with heavy rain, maybe a thunderstorm. Temperatures near 79.
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10: I didn't mean to call your hands little.
11: It's okay.
10: Okay.
11: We have Jana Parrish.
10: Jana?
11: Yeah.
10: All right.
11: Thomas Barkley, Abby Young, Cam Ash, Ronnie Edwards, David Burris, and Cassie Scott.
10: I bet you Hannah's heard this. Jana has heard this many, many times. Jana of the jungle.
11: Probably.
10: Let's see here. Daniel Radcliffe is celebrating their birthday today. He's from that, what do you call it? He wears the funny little glasses. He's 37 years old today, but he was in the, man,
9: something on the tip of my tongue, and I can't. Oh, man. Anyway, moving on. Monica Lewinsky is 53 years old today. I know you know who she is, right?
12: Oh, yeah.
9: Oh, yeah. Devil with the blue dress on. Yeah. Nomar Garcipera. He's a baseball player. He played at UNC. 53 years old today. Let's see here. Allison Krauss is now officially a senior citizen. She is 55 years old today. And let's see here. Philip Seymour Hoffman, born on this day, 1967. He's dead. Let's see here. Woody Harrelson, who's not dead, was born on this day, 1961. That would make him 65.
12: Yep.
9: Tony Joe White was born on this day, 1943. Do you know who he is?
12: I don't believe so.
9: Poke salad. Poke salad, eh?
12: Oh, yeah.
9: Do we have that in here?
12: I don't know. Elvis did a good version of that song.
9: He sure did. I forgot all about that. Let's see. Let me see if I can find that. Polk. Is it P-O-L-K? P-O-L-K. No, I don't have it in here. Sorry. Anyway, Don Imus, radio personality, born on this day, 1940. He's dead. So there you go. Let's see here. Harry Potter.
11: Yeah, I just found it.
9: Oh, did
11: you?
9: Daniel
11: Radcliffe.
9: Yeah.
11: Yep.
9: Harry Potter, yeah. Our good friend, Miss Mandy, you know, sent me a little text. She must be listening to us this morning.
11: Good morning, Mandy.
9: Good morning, Mandy. We do have that song in here by Barry Manilow, but he ain't country, so we ain't playing it, Mandy. So don't request that again. Let's see here. Linda. I got a request for some Linda this morning.
11: Linda's on my mind this morning.
9: Yeah. This is a sin song. You know that,
11: don't you? It is. It is.
9: Yes. Here's Conway.

0: That Linda must have been something else, baby.
1: Yeah. Big Dog 98.5. It's Throwback Thursday, 7:34 down. Sean in the studio.
2: Oh, yeah, here.
1: Yeah, but, you know, it's been kind of hot, you know, this summer. But this, I was listening to the weather girl on Channel 11 this morning talking about the month of July. We're above average on rainfall this month. And I guess that's why a lot of the reservoirs and stuff are kind of recovering. The Tar River Reservoir looked normal to me yesterday.
2: That's good.
1: Yep. So I guess I have no excuse now not to put the boat in the water.
2: Yeah. You know, I've been complaining about not being able to use mine, but I can take that because we need the rain a lot worse than I need to be out on the boat right now.
1: Yeah. So. But your day will come.
2: It will.
1: Your day will come. This scene here, and speaking of heat, you know, like I said, it's been a... Wait. That's my favorite part of that, you know.
2: Yeah, I know.
1: Yeah. Behold the human refrigerator. When I first read the headline on this, I thought they were talking about a football player. You remember him?
2: Yeah, Perry.
1: Perry.
2: Chicago Bears.
1: Yeah. Anyway, this refrigeration company has unveiled a human-sized cooling pod. You heard me right. It's designed like a vending machine to combat extreme heat on construction sites and warehouses and other outdoor events. Imagine going to a baseball game or a baseball game, and they got a cooling pod. It's called the Duhaimen Pod. It stands over 6 feet tall and holds an interior temperature of 59 degrees Fahrenheit while blasting cold air as cool as 41 degrees at the head, the back, the shoulders, and of course, the neck. It's a quick 5 to 10 minute session that helps keep the overheated workers or sports spectators and everything safe, while only costing about 10 cents an hour to operate this thing. That sounds like a business opportunity.
2: It does.
1: Yeah.
3: Hey.
1: Yeah. And you could charge whatever you want to.
2: Mm-hmm.
1: It's like you see these little ice kiosks, you know, around.
2: Yep.
1: Cooling pods. What do you think?
2: I like it. Come on in here and cool off for a spell.
1: Yeah. Yeah, we need one in here because it's hot in here this morning.
2: Oh, 71. No, it is not.
1: Somebody said that I keep it like a meat locker in here. Is that true?
2: I looked a few minutes ago to see what you had it on because I was freezing, but it says it's 71, but I don't know.
1: Okay. But you think it's colder than that?
2: I do.
1: You think that thing's, maybe the battery's bad?
2: Maybe. I don't know.
1: It could be. Got another question for you on our talking sides, or taking sides today on our commentary on our show prep thing this morning. This caught my eye. Normally don't look at these, but anyway, this is a 28-year-old woman. She inherited a house or a condo or something like that in a retirement community where you're supposed to be 55 years old or older to live there. And she wants to live there, but they... HOA said, nope, you can't live here because you're not old enough. And so she's fighting to stay in the home that she inherited from her late father. And of course, like I said, it's in the 55-year-old and older community. Should she be able to stay there, or should she just, you know, sell it to somebody who can stay there? That's what I would do, of course.
2: But yep, that's what I would do.
1: She's 28. Why would she want to live with a bunch of old people anyway?
2: Yeah, unless
1: she's looking for a sugar daddy.
2: Well, that's always a possibility, but I'd put that thing on the market and go on about my business.
1: Yes, sir. She needs to sell the house and just move on. Yeah. Anyway, this is one time I agree with the HOA. You know, because they're there because they don't want to be around young people who party and all this good stuff unless they're looking for a sugar baby.
2: And it's another one of those things. you bend the rules for one, and then all of a sudden, you lose the whole.
1: Yeah. You know, when it comes to Throwback Thursday, you know, I have my favorites. You know that, don't you?
2: Yeah.
1: Can you name one of them?
2: I don't know. You know, I accused you of having a favorite, and you corrected me before because I thought that you really played Buck Owens Made in Japan a lot. But we looked
1: it is
2: at
1: a favorite of mine.
2: I know. We looked at the log. You don't play it as much as I thought you did, but I know that it's one of your favorites.
1: Okay. Let's look at the log real quick. B-U-C-K, Buck Owens. All right. Made in Japan. Where is it at? We got a long list of Buck Owens songs in here, don't we? The last time I played it was June the 18th.
2: Okay.
1: That was over a month ago.
2: It was.
1: Yeah. So is it too soon to play it again?
2: Nah.
1: Maybe, no, I think maybe in a few minutes, but I got another one on my mind right here. I love this song, and I was afraid that I would overplay it, and I haven't. because I believe the last time I played it, let me pull it up here, was June 18th. Golly, that's just a month ago too. How about they're a month apart, both of them. So it's this song right here. It's called Country Bumpkin. You know the song,
2: Country
1: don't
2: Bumpkin.
1: You? Yeah. Cal Smith.
2: Mm-hmm. That's a good one.
1: It is. Big Dog.

Country Bumpkin right there. Big Dog 98.5 on this Throwback Thursday. Good morning. Hello? I guess they don't want to talk to me. Anyway, 985-3294 is our telephone number if you want a suggestion. Buck Owens, as promised. Made in Japan. Big Dog.

0: Made in Japan, Buck Owens, Big Dog 98.5. Good morning.
1: Well, good morning on a fine rainy day. How you like it?
0: I like it. I just need a boat.
1: I do, too. Yeah.
0: Yeah.
1: Did you play Almost Persuaded?
0: Almost Persuaded. Yeah, I can.
1: Yes,
0: do, yeah, I can do that, yeah.
1: Well, be careful, you know, it's raining today now.
0: All right, man. Stay safe.
1: All right, talk to you later, huh?

0: Almost persuaded. Yeah. What does that mean? Almost persuaded. Don't know. What do you think, Sean?
1: I don't know.
2: Yeah.
1: Kind of like a song I play down the hall. I slipped a little, but I didn't fall.
0: I love that song.
1: I do, too.
0: Yeah. Somebody called wanted to hear a Band of Oz song just a minute ago.
1: Oh, really?
0: Yeah.
1: Huh.
0: I mean, I looked it up, and that's who it was by. I don't know if they knew it was by Band of Oz, but because it is country.
1: What song was it?
0: I done forgot now.
1: Oh, okay.
0: Let me see here. Your Place.
1: Oh, Your Place or Mine?
0: Yeah.
1: Yeah.
0: Yeah. So, anyhow, is that country? No.
1: No.
0: Oh, I'm sorry. I didn't hurt. I hope I didn't hurt your ears there.
3: They got the title of that song wrong. It should be Swaded. I was swaded. I've been swaded for 58 years. What do you think?
0: I hear you, brother.
3: But that is a right pretty song, though.
0: It is pretty.
3: I like the music, you know, in that. I just thought I had to let you know they had the title of that thing wrong. It should be Swaded.
0: All right. Almost persuaded to commit some singing.
3: Yeah. All right, Ron.
0: All right, bye. Man. Take care. Bye. Yeah. Almost persuaded. Yeah. Oh, how's my persuasion?
1: Your persuasion?
0: Yeah.
1: I think it's pretty good.
0: Let's see here. Let me type something in my computer here that's working again. I sure am happy we got this computer back working again. Thank you very much.
1: You're certainly
0: instrumental
1: welcome.
0: In that. So
1: certainly welcome.
0: Hardy's Furniture. You know where they're at, right?
1: I do.
0: I'm pulling up their Facebook page here. It says giveaway time. What is this all about? One lucky winner will take home a Polywood 24-inch table and two stools valued at $799.95. To enter, go on their Facebook page and follow them, and then like this post and share this post and tag three friends with the comment in the comments below. That's a pretty good deal. I'm going to do that.
1: Hmm. Yes.
0: And this is through July the 31st, so I think I'm going to do that so I can win that, because that would look, you know what? I'm looking at a picture of this right here. That would look good on my patio.
1: Is it the...
0: See right there? This new monitor. Oh, yeah. Yeah, you see it?
1: Yeah. I have a very similar set. You would enjoy that.
0: Yes, I would.
1: And I need to add on to mine, so...
0: Okay, but you go on the Facebook page and share it. Do everything else you're supposed to do. Yeah, and of course it is summertime, and of course summertime is about slowing down, stretching out, and spending time with the people that matter most to you. 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Hardy's Furniture. Good people. The telephone's ringing again. Should I answer it?
1: Yeah, I think so.
0: All right, here we go. Good morning. You're on the Big Dog. How you doing?
4: I'm doing just fine. How about yourself?
0: I'm sitting on my hands to keep from slapping Sean. I'm doing so well.
4: Well, don't do that. He, you might need him later on.
0: Well, he might slap me back, and then that's when the fun starts.
4: That return.
0: Yeah.
4: I'm going to try to call you out on something other than this morning.
0: All right, go ahead.
4: I want to hear a song called Bucket to the South by Ava Barber.
0: Ava Barber?
4: Yep.
0: Let's see here. Ava.
4: She was the country singer on the Lawrence Welk Show for 8 years.
0: Anytime she's been on
4: country music, she sung it.
0: You know, she's been on this show.
4: She has.
0: I have. I've had her in here. I sure have.
4: Well, I declare.
0: I declare, too. She's a pretty woman.
4: I think so. Did you know that she married, I think she married a guy from Selma?
0: I believe so. I believe I did know that, because that's why she was here, because she was here visiting. And
4: okay.
0: I'm not sure, but I think she may be living in the area now, so.
4: I'm not sure on that either. But if you've got that song, I'd love to hear it.
0: I don't know if I have it or not, but I'll sure look it up.
4: It is a fast song, and I love fast music.
0: I hear you. All right, my friend.
4: All right. Thank you.
0: Thank you. Bye.
4: Bye.
0: Do we have that in here, Sean?
1: I don't think so.
0: No, I don't see it in here. So, but she was a great country singer on the Lawrence Welk Show. So there you go. It is a 7:54
1: on the Big Dog.
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4: Cloudy skies with lots of rain today. Temperatures near 76. Heavy rain overnight, low 67. Tomorrow, cloudy skies with heavy rain, maybe a thunderstorm. Temperatures near 79.
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0: From the Cox Auto Salvage and Metal Recycling Studio, here for you since 1962. 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
1: Hello, one of The Big Dog, London Friends Radio Show with Sean. Of course, Will Jenkins just walked into the studio.
2: Good morning.
1: Good morning, sir. How you doing?
2: Fantastic. And glad to see a little rain.
1: Yeah, Chuck Little's here, too, from Interstate Forest
3: Products.
4: Good morning.
1: How you doing, Chuck?
4: I'm doing good. A little bit of rain today.
1: Yeah. You didn't ride your motorcycle this morning, did you?
4: Not this morning. I considered it. And Emily,
1: oh, you did consider it?
4: Realize that it's raining? I'm like, we rode in the rain a couple weeks ago, but we didn't do it voluntarily.
2: Yeah, I'm good on that one.
1: Yeah.
2: There's like little bitty sand particles hitting you.
4: Yeah. And your visor fogs up. It's no fun.
1: Yeah. Did y'all say that Highway 97 was...
2: Yeah, I came through an accident this morning.
1: What part of 97?
2: Right there at 5897. Mm. So I had to take a little detour around.
1: What kind of detour did you have to take?
2: Left.
1: The crash was at the intersection?
2: Yeah, it was like right on up. It was a little closer towards the airport, but it was all blocked off.
1: Okay.
2: Couldn't really see what was going
1: on. So if you're in that area, take that. That's working right now. Is that right?
2: Yeah.
1: Okay. So avoid that area if you can. If you're coming to Rocky Mount, take a 301. Take the 301.
2: Take that old 301 there.
1: That old 301.
4: I reckon that's why you were late, because usually you're here before I am.
2: Yep.
1: Yeah. So
5: apparently there was a crash on 95 at mile marker 127 too, which is the 97.
2: Drive.
1: Yeah, I'm looking at also on I-42 near in the westbound lane in Wayne County, and we have
2: used to be 795 people just saying that, not 42 that come through Wilson.
1: Right. Okay, well that's a little past the exit 361. So if you're in that area, look out for that. So there's stuff going on in the area this morning because of the the weather. So
2: you can't go your normal speed, people, on these wet roads. You will hydroplane. I actually did it one time on 95.
1: Really?
2: Not fun.
1: How did that end?
2: Totaled.
1: Really?
2: Ooh, yeah.
1: You crashed?
2: Yeah. A long time ago.
1: Did I know you at the time?
2: No. I was probably...
1: Yeah, but you're prone to... I don't mean to be...
2: No, I have never been in... Other than that... Well, never mind. My last one. I fell asleep one time driving.
4: One, two, three.

0: just, you know, I don't go to speed limit.
1: They didn't grade them right, so they should have called grade right. Shout out.
0: Well, that's right. I believe you're right about that. They didn't grade it correctly. Yeah. So, but yeah, you know, they're going to try to convert it over to an interstate highway in the next several years. I'm talking about 64.
2: 64.
0: Yeah.
2: Yeah, that's going to be Interstate 87, which I don't know how they came up with that because it runs east and west.
0: But it's supposed to go up toward the Norfolk area, right? That's where it's supposed to end up.
2: It's going to run from Raleigh to Norfolk.
0: Yeah. But you've got a lot of upgrades, you know, because you have to meet certain criteria on these interstates, you know.
2: Mm-hmm.
0: And I think between Williamston and some areas toward up toward Windsor, it probably doesn't qualify as a interstate grade. So anyway, we'll see what happens. I'm glad of that because, I hope I live long enough to see it because I'm from Norfolk, and it'd be nice to go back home on an interstate highway system because I hate Highway 58. I shouldn't use the word hate, should I?
1: It's a strong word. You say you strongly dislike
0: 95
1: it.
0: Up to 58 and, you know, on into Tidewater. So,
2: Grandma used to get on us so bad for saying hate. You don't hate anyone. Oh, yeah. I think I do, Grandma.
3: You just dislike.
0: There are certain words I'm not supposed to use. Hate's one of them. Isn't there a song, I Love Hate or I Hate Hate?
3: I hate hate.
2: I don't know.
1: Well, I hate that I love you.
2: We can go down through the list of words we ain't supposed to say if you want. George Carlin did that. He had a little different.
1: They might have. Yeah, taste off the air.
0: Well, stupid is another one I'm not supposed to use. That's a stupid rule, isn't it?
2: Well, I'll see y'all later then.
0: Chuck Little with Interstate Forest Products. How you doing this morning, sir?
2: Doing pretty good. It's nice to see a little bit of rain. Everybody thinks that, you know, loggers and foresters don't ever want it to rain because, you know, you can't log. Sometimes you have to take the day off. But
1: you need them trees to grow.
2: You need the trees to grow, and you also need everybody to take their foot off the gas just a little bit because if you have a drought and it's so good logging for such an extended period of time, all the mills get full. So this moderates it a little bit. Maybe some loggers that are going to get 12, 15 loads, maybe today they only get 10. And you multiply that over the industry and eases things up a little.
0: You ever watch that show on TV? I don't know what it's called, Logging or something like that in eastern North Carolina?
2: Yeah, Swamp Loggers.
0: Is that what it's called?
2: That guy was from Wilmington, yeah.
0: Okay.
2: Crowley, I think, or Crowder. I think it was Crowley.
0: How realistic is that show?
2: Well, you know, it is and it isn't. They just dramatize.
1: They
2: got to
1: make it entertaining.
2: Yeah, they dramatize it so much because there was, excuse me, I saw one time that they're logging and they broke a hose on the loader. Well, hoses break all the time. The world's an imperfect place. But you can't load trucks until you get that fixed. So, you know, the hose breaks and the narrator's like, the hose on the loader is still broken until the loader is repaired. All the trucks just sit, and then it shows trucks sitting around. Well, that's logging. Things break. But they just made it like...
1: dramatic.
2: Yeah, it's just dramatic. And
1: it's TV. That's
2: I made it about 20 minutes, and I'm like, I can go to work and see this. I don't need to watch this at home.
0: Yeah. But what about when the cables snap or something like that?
2: Yeah, well, you know, we don't have a lot of cable logging around here. Down in the swamps, there's probably some of that. In the mountains, they pull a lot of cable.
0: Mm.
2: But... yeah, you don't want to be anywhere near that cable when it snaps. It'll cut you in two.
0: Yeah. I am curious about, you know, the you know, swampy areas and places like that where down trees are submerged.
2: Mm-hmm.
0: Is it true that that's very valuable wood?
2: Certain ones of them, yeah. Cypress is a species that doesn't rot very well at all. And I believe I haven't heard about it lately. But I know when we were in school, they were talking about how the dead cypress would be at the bottom of the swamp, and they would just mine it out and let it dry, and then you can saw it, and it's perfectly sound.
0: Yeah. Now, you know, sometimes when I go out to Rocky Mount Reservoir and the dam there, you see a lot of logs, I guess, or trees wedged on the dam. Mm-hmm. And it's obvious that they've been in the water for a long time because there's no bark on them.
2: Yeah.
0: Are those, do they have any type of value where the city can go up there and retrieve those and lower our taxes?
1: That's a funny joke, Ron.
2: I'd say no to the last part because, you know, if they have money, they're going to spend it. But it depends on the species. You know, sweet gum or poplar or something like that, if it's been submerged, it's probably not.

0: going to be any good. But if it was submerged to the point that you couldn't, you know, that insects couldn't attack it, then I guess it may be good. But cypress is a species that's really good. It tends not to rot.
1: Okay. And, of course, in your business, you help sell wood products, right?
0: That's right. That's a primary part of my business is marketing timber for landowners.
1: Okay. So if somebody owns some land in the area and they've got a, you know, some wooded land and they don't really know quite what to do with it, or for that matter, they don't know what they've got. Most people, do they know what they got or they don't know what they've got?
0: No, that's the biggest issue. I got a call from a gentleman yesterday morning. He was down around Newport, I think, somewhere around the coast. And he was talking about, I just don't know what I've got. I'm not sure if I have anything, but I'd like to get it cut. And I said, well, how many acres do you have? And he said, I got about 2.5. And I said, I wish I could help you, but it's just not practical. You have to have at least 10 or 15 acres, and that would have to be good in order to make it worthwhile for a logger to come in there and cut it. Now, I have two landowners right now that adjoin, and they both have in the neighborhood of 14 acres, which by itself is not enough. But what I'm trying to do is combine those two 14-acre tracks and have a 28-acre track that I can get some interest in, and I think I can sell that.
1: Yeah. Now, in eastern North Carolina, there are a lot of hunting clubs,
0: mm-hmm.
1: and they have a lot of land. And if you were to you know, own some of this land where you've leased it out to a hunting club or something like that, can you still harvest it and not interrupt the activities of the hunting club?
0: Yeah, usually your hunting lease is going to have a provision for that, that the hunting club is not going to be allowed to interfere with any harvesting operations. And the hunt clubs don't like it. Obviously, you're paying good money to hunt this land. But the chances that it's going to be cut during hunting season are not that great. And if it does, if you do have a conflict, usually the hunt club and the landowner can work that out. I bought timber from a guy many, many years ago when I was working for a company, and I was buying. And he had a guy that had leased out his land for hunting, and it was about the opening day of buck season that he went in there and started slaying it. And it was about 100, 150 acres. And he says, I'm just going to have to give that guy his money back for this year, you know, for that little portion of
1: right.
0: it. So there's things that can be worked out.
1: Let me ask you this. When you go in and harvest a situation like that, is that a positive effect on the future hunting of that land?
0: It's very positive. The hunt clubs don't really like it as much because they're used to the way things are. Okay, well, this is where they tend to be this time of day. You know, I've been hunting 30 years, and I still don't know what I'm doing sometimes, it seems like. But one thing that harvesting is going to do, it's going to change the deer patterns. And initially, you've got that clear cut that the deer maybe avoid that for a year or so. But after that year, those brushes and bushes, the brush and the bushes and the young trees, they'll grow up 10 feet high. And that's excellent habitat for deer. They have cover. They can't be seen that well. And there's plenty of browse for them. So if you want to make a sanctuary for deer, one of the best things you can do is clear cut that. Get that brush going, and you've got a little haven for deer in there.
1: Like this field across the street from us, maybe that's what they did over there.
2: Deer have been in my backyard like every day right here recently. Little babies and mamas.
1: The deer are very active right now.
0: Oh, yeah. We were up at my house in West Virginia that we're getting ready to sell, and we were in the kitchen getting ready to go, and there was a deer 10 foot outside there. She's just sitting there chowing down on the branches that we had cut the day before. And then I said, Emily, look, there's the babies, and there was two fawns right behind them, mm-hmm. and they were still spotty and gangly and goofing around.
1: Mm.
0: They're really neat animals.
1: Yeah. All right. If anybody wants to talk to you about forest land, how do they get up with you?
0: Okay, the best way to reach me is my website is interstateforestproducts.com. If you you can type into Google, you know, Interstate Forest Products, and it'll take you to my page. My phone number is 252-289-4766. And then the website has all my contact information, including email. And then it has a lot of descriptions of the services that Interstate offers. It's got a glossary of forestry terms that I put in there a couple years ago, because sometimes I throw around terms like basal area and thinning and things like that that not everyone's familiar with. So best way to get up with me is the website.
1: Very good. Chuck Little, thank you, sir. It's 816.
2: On the big dog.

0: Emmy Lou Harris and You Never Can Tell. Chuck, that didn't confuse you, did it? When I started playing that song, you weren't expecting Chuck Berry, were you, sir?
1: I was ready for Harper Valley PTA, and oh, then it comes on as different okay. words. I said, wait yeah. a second. You got some Chuck Berry?
0: Do we?
2: I'm sure. Did Chuck Berry or Buck Cherry?
1: Buck Cherry.
3: I don't think we're playing that one on the Big Dog.
0: Do we have any Chuck Berry? Well, let me look here. Let's see here.
3: Well, I know Run, Run, Rudolph's in there, but, you know, we don't need that one.
2: Just yet. Yeah, we're a little early for the Christmas music. I'd be okay if they took Christmas music all the way out. Was Except, it like, the classics, though. Like,
0: why are you such a hater?
2: I'm not a hater. I just... The slow Christmas music songs are just like, ugh. You got to hear it the whole month of December.
1: They're awful.
2: Yeah. I'm good on it.
0: I got Chucky Baby. No, I don't have it.
1: There needs to be a song called Chuck Wagon. Maybe we'll write it.
0: That was you sure it's Chuck Wagon or Wagon Wheel?
1: No, Wagon Wheel.
2: That's definitely a song.
1: You can play that one.
0: There have been several artists that have covered it.
3: Old Crow, Medicine Show first.
0: And what's his face?
3: Darius Rucker.
1: Darius. Yeah. I like Darius's version better. I don't like the Old Crow Medicine Show. You're probably going to throw me out of the studio for that. But
0: I won't. I'll get Sean to do it.
1: Sean's about my size.
3: I'm good.
1: That might be a good fight. He's a few years younger.
3: I'm going to just let you say whatever you want to say.
1: Pick your battles.
3: I'm a very non-controversial person.
0: Yeah. Hey, Will, how you doing, buddy?
2: Oh, we're lovely.
0: Looking at your Facebook page here. You got some items on here I ain't never seen at Bill's Grill.
2: Oh, yeah. What are you looking at?
0: One of them is a taco shell.
2: Oh, yeah. Ralphie, I got a Hispanic main guy in the kitchen, so
0: he knows how to cook, huh?
2: Oh, yeah, yeah. He's my guy.
0: Well, I'm going to tell you what. This is a fine-looking taco shell. Do you have these?
2: Yeah, I think he's been doing those recently on Thursday. That's been a Thursday special on top of the ribs.
0: The ribs. Today's Thursday, isn't it?
2: Yep, all day long.
0: So you got ribs today?
2: Mm-hmm, until we sell out.
0: Mm-hmm.
2: Old Chuck here said he sent somebody by there this previous Thursday. They were sold out early. I said, no.
1: Yeah, we had our minds set up on ribs and... got disappointed. I forget what we had instead.
3: Yeah. Don't give up on them. Try them again. They're worth it.
2: We'll
1: do it. I've been to Bill's several times for lunch.
0: Now, what was the man's name? The chef?
2: Raphael.
0: Raphael. Did he come up with this hibachi?
2: No. All right. The hibachi, yes. We're doing that. I'm glad you brought that up. We've done the hibachi at other locations, and then everybody's been like, why don't you do it at downtown? Why don't you do it at downtown? So, by popular demand, I have agreed to doing it tomorrow. So...
0: Well, I got a question.
2: If you know about the Bill's Grill Hibachi, you know. Is
0: now,
2: good.
0: Do you have three different types of meat in there? Or is it two? Mm-hmm. What is it? Pork, beef, and
2: chicken, steak, and shrimp.
0: Okay.
2: You can get one or the other, or you can get all three, or you can get two, or whatever you want.
0: And is this something he came up with?
2: No. I've been cooking hibachi,
0: have you?
2: Just here and there for years. And I've done it at the restaurants, just for me. Then
0: so
2: like,
0: you're
2: my
0: cooking
2: staff will
0: tomorrow.
2: Do it, and I'll have, I will actually, yes. Because I'm like, somebody's got to show them how to do it right.
0: Yeah.
2: And I'll actually be there tomorrow.
0: Now the sauce you got over here, the little containers.
2: Yeah, we make it. It's my recipe.
0: So everything I'm looking at right here is made in the restaurant.
2: But yeah, like I said, I've done it forever, just for me. And then my staff's like, oh, I want some. And I've cooked it. And then I'll do I cook it for the staff. And then
0: well, can you
2: got suckered into doing it on a special.
0: Well, then can you put a couple of seats back there and charge admission where we can watch you cook?
2: I don't know. I don't like being on the spotlight. But yeah, sure. You can
0: bring a griddle out in the middle of the dining room.
2: Yeah, yeah.
0: And put on one
2: might
0: of the
2: make a little
0: hats.
2: Smoky.
0: Yeah. What do you think?
2: It'd be fun. But yeah, we'll be starting that up.
0: Smoke alarms go
2: tomorrow.
0: Off.
2: Yeah, 100%.
0: Yeah. That looks real good.
2: It is. It is something serious. I'm telling you. It's
0: wow. Yeah.
2: Been told it's better than the restaurants.
0: That is something that could get me there.
3: Yeah,
0: buddy.
3: I think I made my plans for tomorrow night.
0: Mm-hmm. Oh, you looked at it too?
3: Mm-hmm.
0: Oh, wow.
3: Yeah, I've been looking.
2: Yeah, I would. Not just saying it because I'm the one going to be cooking.
0: Now, this
2: it,
0: is not an everyday thing.
2: No.
0: So, but it is tomorrow.
2: Mm-hmm.
0: Only.
2: I had to figure out when I could make myself available for the whole day.
0: Okay.
3: Your normal Friday special is
2: beef tips.
3: Beef tips. Yep.
2: Yeah, we will still have
3: that. Okay.
0: I want this.
3: Me too.
2: Oh, yeah.
0: With that sauce.
2: You won't regret it.
3: I might have to go back to back.
2: I'll tell you this, and you can mark my words. If you don't like it and it's not some of the best you've ever had, we will not charge you for it.
0: All right. Wow. I'll go in there, and I thought, I'm a good liar now.
3: Yeah, he's going to lick the plate clean. Like, this really wasn't good, Will. I can see it now.
2: This sucked. This was terrible.
0: Yeah. It is Throwback Thursday, Chuck. I wanted to play a tree song a while ago, and I couldn't find one. Then I thought about it. I'm not looking in the right places. I wanted to play Timber by Patti Loveless. Can you believe we don't have that in here?
3: What?
0: It's not in here.
3: Wow.
0: Can you do something about that?
3: Yes.
0: Thank you. Before next week?
3: Yes.
0: That way I'm playing next week when Chuck's here.
3: Okay.
0: Okay. But in the meantime, Alan Jackson. Tall, tall trees. Tall, tall trees on the Big Dog.

0: I'm a fool. Don't agree with me.
1: Well, you know, it's debatable.
0: What, that I'm a fool?
1: No, I'm just kidding.
0: Foolish?
1: Yes. Yeah, we all are at times. Yeah.
0: As my wife called somebody yesterday on the political side,
2: that's an educated fool.
0: She heard me use
1: that
0: term.
1: She's probably not wrong.
0: Well, she's right. Yeah. I was looking at this thing this morning about young people. Now, you're young, right?
1: Youngish.
0: Youngish? Who are you
1: talking to? Not as young as I used to be.
0: Chuck, how old
1: are you? Getting old.
3: Definitely not us. Me, I'm 54.
0: Okay, you're a young person. Sean, you're not even 50 yet.
4: No, sir.
1: I'm about to have my 35th birthday.
0: Okay.
1: That's crazy, dude.
0: You're the youngest person in the room, right?
1: Yep.
0: Okay. Mm-hmm. Now, what do you think about this? Today's question on my show prep sheet here is, what businesses do you think are quietly declining because younger generations just aren't interested in them? And here are some of the answers that they had. Harley Davidson.
1: Mm-hmm. Yeah, I believe it.
0: Greeting cards.
1: Oh, 100%. They've been gone.
0: Yeah. Small repair shops like vacuum cleaners, clocks, furniture, reupholstering.
1: Everything. Well, they make them so cheap nowadays. It costs more to go get it fixed than just to throw it away and buy a new one.
0: When was the last time you seen a TV repair shop? I don't think they exist anymore.
3: There's one in Brentwood around, but they
1: probably several years ago, didn't it?
3: Yeah.
0: It's just like, I had an issue with an appliance that wasn't really that old. And
1: he said, throw it away.
0: Yeah.
1: Well, now, I mean, TVs, okay, my dad bought a 55-inch big screen TV when it first came out. It was like the big box when the first 1080 came out. It's like $5,000.
3: Yep.
1: You can get a 65-inch flat screen, better
3: for
1: picture for like
3: $250.
1: Well, probably more than that. Five or six, maybe.
0: Yeah.
1: But it's crazy.
0: Print media of any kind, magazines, newspapers, and stuff like that. So there are no newspapers in your restaurant.
1: Nope. Unless you bring it in.
0: Fine china. You remember when you first got married,
1: you'd have a china
0: cabinet. Nobody wants that stuff anymore. Travel agencies. Do people use travel agencies anymore?
3: Expedia.
1: I have actually recently.
0: Let's see, your country clubs. I saw the decline of that back when I was in the textile business.
1: Mm.
3: They still have them, though, don't they?
1: They do.
0: Yeah, but they're not like they used to be. Let's see here. Cable TV. You know anybody that has cable TV?
4: No.
1: It's all streaming now.
0: Yeah. Electronic stores. I don't know what that means.
1: Radio Shack.
3: Yep.
1: It's all Amazon.
0: Well, what about Best Buy? Is that considered an electronic store?
3: Yeah, they're pretty.
1: They've got appliances. Yeah.
3: But, they don't have parts. I loved Radio Shack
1: because
3: they
1: had
3: wires and resistors and transistors, and
4: you could build all kinds of things.
1: Yeah.
0: Yep. Let's see here. Dry cleaners. They're not going to go away entirely because some people are still going to buy clothes that need to be taken care of.
4: I've seen a lot of clothes lately, though.
1: Yep.
0: Social clubs like the Masons and Rotary or Elks or Toastmasters.
3: Mm-hmm.
0: Have you ever heard of Toastmasters?
1: Mm-hmm.
0: I didn't think so. I have. That's where you learn how to speak in public. So,
1: nobody knows how to do that anymore.
0: So here's one
1: talk on the phone.
0: That kind of jumped out at me too. Now these are the young people that are avoiding these places. Strip clubs.
3: Too many cameras.
0: I don't know. Maybe they just don't go to them anymore. It used to be like, what's that place up in Raleigh? Don't say the name of it.
3: Yeah. Oh, you want a list or several? No.
0: Bowling alley.
1: Strip clubs are for the devil. Mama said.
0: Traditional banks. When was the last time you walked into a bank?
3: Had to the other week, but you're right. It is very rare because
1: somebody
3: gives me a check and I can deposit it with this phone here.
0: Yeah.
1: Mm-hmm.
0: I remember when I first moved here, there was a bank everywhere. And there were several different types of names of banks and whatever. Now there's only two or three. And as far as local banks, I can only think of two of them in this area. So, and casinos. Yeah, casinos are popping up everywhere.
1: I was about to say, they're not going out.
0: Well, apparently younger people don't go to them, but older people do.
3: I don't have no interest.
0: I have no interest in it either. I wouldn't go to a casino, and I'm old. So, and young people can't afford to go to casinos because they ain't got no money.
3: Yeah.
0: Yeah.
3: There's a casino in Bristol. I didn't know that. There's a Hard Rock Casino that when we got into Bristol, Mike pulled over. I'm like, what do we stop for? I want to take a picture in front of the casino. Whatever.
0: Let me get Chet Osterhout, our financial advisor.
1: He'll tell you, stay clear.
3: He knows the odds.
0: Let's see here. Over there at Edward Jones Investments, I'm going to ask him a question, see how he answers this.
5: This is Chet.
0: Hey, Chet, I want to increase my retirement situation. Is it okay?
5: Put more in.
0: Well, thing is, I want some quick cash. Do you think I can go to the casino and win it?
5: Well, you might make the casino better off. All the sports betting and stuff, I've read that the companies doing the programs are making a lot of money, and the people doing the betting is losing a lot of money.
0: Yeah. Do you have any clients that have made a ton of cash, you know, gambling?
5: Yes, I've had lottery winners. I've probably three. And I've had three big ones that was several million dollars. And one of them still has it. The other ones, it was kind of bad.
1: More broke than
5: yeah,
1: they were
5: it was several million dollars, and they bought themselves a big house and bought the mama a big house and bought everybody cars. And I kept trying to tell them, well, let's just spend the earnings, you know, the interest and stuff. And then all the money was gone. A couple of years, usually a year and a half, 2 years. And then they put a mortgage on the house and lost the house, and now they've got nothing. They're worse off now than before they won several million dollars. So I guess if you can't manage money before you win it, you can't manage money after you win it. Yeah. And they won't take my help. So.
0: Well, that's a sad. I've heard that story many times. Yeah,
5: I've seen it many times.
0: Yeah.
5: Okay. Same thing somebody inherits. Yeah, I've had mom and dad save all their life. I had left it to a daughter, and she constantly she called one time, wanted $100,000 to go on a trip, and then constantly had a new Suburban or a new this, that, or other, and within a year, it's all gone. I mean, it tore me up.
0: I know. I bet, because you try to help these people, but the thing about the $1 million, you know, they did have
5: it was $4 million. One of them,
0: yeah. I mean, they had the intelligence enough to contact you, but they didn't listen to you. So what's the point?
5: Yeah, I think a family member had them contact me. They didn't.
0: Oh.
5: Somebody was trying to help them. Yeah.
0: But the thing about if you got $4 million invested and you just want to live on the interest or whatever, you know, I would think that would be a pretty decent income.
5: But in their mind, it was an unlimited amount of money. It was going to last forever. You know, they could spend $10 million a year and it never run out. Yeah, the math don't work, but in their mind, it worked like that.
0: Okay.
5: Yeah. Uh-huh. And I had another situation I was going to touch on today. I had a lady drive up, that I've known for years, and she never had a whole lot, but she drove up in a brand new Cadillac. I said, "Ma'am, what's going on?" She said, "My ex-husband bought me this." I said, "He did what?" "Well, he forgot to change his beneficiary on his retirement account."
0: Oh.
5: And then he had got remarried. So I guess the new wife probably won't be happy about that.
0: I've heard of that, yeah.
5: I saw it with my own eyes. She was so happy.
0: My goodness.
5: So if you get married, remarried, divorced, any of that, might want to, you know, check on that stuff.
0: Yeah.
5: Yeah, so anything on your beneficiary is going to override your will or live in trust, whatever that beneficiary says is what happens, you know.
0: Yeah.
5: And another thing to watch out for is, you know, probably not a good idea to name minor children as a beneficiary. If you leave stuff to a 5-year-old, the courts get involved and name a guardian and set up stuff. You would probably want to leave it to, you want to set up a guardian and a trust, that sort of thing. Yeah. Same thing with special needs children. You don't want them to lose their Medicaid stuff, so you would set up a trust to handle that stuff for them.
0: I think in, you know, certain situations like that, yeah. But, you know, my opinion has always been, when it comes to inheritance, I'm just going to leave what I've got to my children. I'm not going to leave anything to my grandchildren. I'm going to let their father, you know, take care of that end on what's left when he is gone. So
5: But anyway. Yeah, the dilemma is what if the father spends it all and they don't get down to the grandchildren? But yeah, it is what it is.
0: Yeah. It is what it is. Yeah. Now you can help your grandchildren by setting up that educational fund or something.
5: The 529 plan, and then not use it for college, use it for a retirement account or a tax free Roth IRA. Yeah. So yeah, there's lots of places to put money if we can find it.
0: Yeah. There you
5: Once
0: go.
5: When you win that $4 million, yeah, we'll go work out a good plan for you.
0: Yeah. So what is your advice? Should I go out and buy me one? What's that lottery thing now? Is it $500 million or something like that?
5: The odds aren't too good though. Yeah. I bought one time and I learned my lesson. Wasted that money. One time and he got up to $1 billion or something. And I said, what the heck?
0: I
5: lost my money and I learned my lesson. Never going to do that again. Yeah, I've been losing sleep over it.
0: I'm losing sleep over it right now.
5: I had to work extra next week to make up for the money I wasted.
0: Yeah. What was it, $2?
5: Yeah, I know, but still, it bothered me to just throw that away, just set it on fire.
0: Okay. Now, if somebody's listening to us and they do win the lottery, they should call you, right?
5: Yeah. So we'll try to stop them from doing it again, but yeah. Okay. don't reinvest that in another lottery.
0: There you go.
5: But we're here in Nashville, 622 East Washington Street, raining over here, and you can reach us by phone, 252-459-1805.
0: Yeah. It's raining? Is that what you just said?
5: Yeah, I love it. We got to get a good rain.
0: Yeah, but you got a walkway that's covered, so.
5: Oh, yeah. You'd be fine. Yeah. We just bring the wheelbarrow, back your truck up with the lottery money, and we'll figure out something.
0: I hear you, brother. All right, Chet, well, you take care, and thank you so much.
5: All right, thanks, bro.
0: Thank you. Chet Osterhout, Edward Jones Investments, 459-1805 is his number. 459-1805. Very good year. Yeah. 837.
1: On the big dog.
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15: Cloudy skies with lots of rain today. Temperatures near 76. Heavy rain overnight, low 67. Tomorrow, cloudy skies with heavy rain, maybe a thunderstorm. Temperatures near 79.

0: Get my boots off quick enough. There you go. It's John Party on Throwback Thursday. Of course, that's not a throwback, but hey, I like it.
1: It's a good one.
0: It is a good one. Don't forget this coming Saturday night up in Weldon.
1: Yeah.
0: Or outside of Weldon. Run of Crap. It's just the
1: Weldon Mills Theater.
0: And Lone Star will be there. So are you going?
1: Don't know yet. I might.
2: Better get your tickets.
1: That's right.
0: Yeah. Yep. Anyway, I don't know if I'm going to be able to make it or not. I'm going to try.
3: That's Saturday?
0: Yeah, this coming Saturday.
2: Yeah. A lot of things.
1: Got to see our new friend, Dean.
0: Good old Dean, the original member of Lone Star.
1: That's right. Founding member. We had him on the show, what, last?
2: Last Thursday.
0: Thursday. Was it Thursday?
2: Mm-hmm.
0: Okay. Were you here?
2: I was.
0: Okay.
2: I
0: wasn't. There you go. Are you going to the show?
2: Probably won't make it.
0: Well, I'm so sorry.
2: You say Saturday night?
0: It's Saturday night. Saturday night.
2: Don't. It would be cool together. I mean, you know.
0: Yeah. He liked it when I told him, you know, that show, the song, My Front Porch Looking In. Mm-hmm. And the song was written, it wasn't meant to be the way I took it. If you were outside on the porch and you're looking inside the house and see your wife and kids and everything, you've done something bad.
3: One way.
2: No, he's saying he's living the life, like, his life's good is what he's saying.
1: Yeah, he's kind of taking it all in, but Ron put a good twist on it, and it's a good point. If you're standing at the door looking in, maybe you did something you shouldn't have.
2: I never thought about it that way.
0: Yeah, or under the porch.
2: Yeah.
0: Yeah. Here it is, right here, Lone Star. That's one of my favorites by them, by the way.
1: It's a good one.
0: It is.

0: Lone Star. Back Porch Looking In. Big Dog 98.5. 849. Let's see here. Got a question for you. You got kids, right?
1: Yes.
0: They got a new survey out talking about kids versus pets. And what young pets. Americans are now saying they'd rather
2: now
0: have.
2: Now that's another trend that's dying with the young generation.
0: What, having kids?
2: Yeah.
0: I don't know.
1: That is true. Birth rate is down.
2: Yeah.
0: Yeah. Well, according to a new survey, you might be right about that. Americans are choosing pets over children. 40% of adults saying they would pick a furry little friend over having a kid if forced to choose. Survey found that this trend is even stronger among younger generations. 55% of Gen Z and millennials are considering building a life centered entirely around the family dog or the cat instead of having children. Respondents say they prefer pets these days because, first of all, the freedom. You know, if you don't want to mess with the kids, take them down to the dog hotel or whatever and travel and stuff like that. Easier care, of course.
2: A lot less responsibility.
0: If you got them trained right, you know, they'll just tell you, I got to go out. Yeah.
2: You don't leave my dog in her room. She's got a little doggy door outside. See you tonight. Yeah.
1: You don't have to send Rover to college either.
0: That's right. That's right. The lower financial cost of a pet as opposed to a kid. But the only bad thing about that, though, is they don't live long enough.
1: That's true.
0: Mm-hmm. So, I'm going to be really, really hurt in the next couple of years. So, because I've grown attached to my dog. I'll be honest with you. Everybody knows that Otis has got it made.
2: Mm-hmm.
0: Yeah. You have a pet, Chuck?
1: Yeah, I got a Labrador Retriever named Dasha. She just turned 4 last week, and she is my buddy, the best dog I've ever had.
0: You know, labs don't live that long.
1: I know.
0: You do know that.
1: I know.
0: It was 8 or 9 years or something like that.
1: Nah, they go.
0: Oh, I'm thinking about 12, 14, a Doberman 15. Pinscher. I'm sorry. A Labrador. That's a good dog.
1: Oh, she's so good. She's, you know, I got one dog. It's actually my daughter's dog, but I had to take him when they had the baby because he's not friendly. But we had the chickens out in the backyard, and Dasha was just out there goofing around, and the chickens are all around her. If Kane would have been out there, it would have been a bloodbath. We would have 0 chickens and feathers all over the yard.
2: That's how my dog is.
1: Yeah,
2: she'll watch the little baby deer come in the yard. The
3: my German Shepherd will go in my chicken pen.
2: Right in the yard.
3: He may sniff them. He doesn't.
2: She just watches them.
1: Yeah.
0: Well, the chickens or the deer?
2: The deer. I'm saying.
0: But if he had chickens, would he eat the chickens up
2: in the yard? Nah, she's not aggressive.
1: Mm. Yeah.
2: She's like 11, but she still acts about like she's 2 or 3 energy wise. But
0: yeah. I remember Otis got a rabbit one time. He brought it up there and left it on the front, the back porch, thinking, you know, that we were going to be pleased.
3: Mm-hmm.
0: That's what dogs do.
3: Here's a gift
2: for
3: you.
2: Hey, Dad, I got supper for me, not you.
0: Yeah. And I found the dead squirrel under a bush one day. Wonder how that happened.
3: Mm.
1: Natural causes.
3: Yes.
1: It's all circumstantial evidence. The dog is innocent.
0: I'm surprised he didn't try to dig a hole and put it in there. He'd done me a favor if he'd had done that, but hey, he'll do that with his toys. You know, get him a brand. We get a bark box. You know what a bark box is?
2: Yep. That's cool.
3: Get all kinds of stuff each month.
0: Yeah. So I look at him. I said, if I give this to you, you promise not to keep it for a day at least. You know,
3: how's that work?
1: Shred.
0: Not too well. and then I'll say something. I said, and please don't take it outside and dig a hole and put it in there.
2: And that's exactly what he did.
0: And that's exactly he'll do one or the other.
2: Yeah.
0: But then I have to watch him. And I said, I see what you're doing. So I'll
2: does he know when the bark box is coming?
0: Oh,
2: does he know, like, does he recognize?
0: They've done something to those bark boxes to make them.
2: They might put something that they smell.
0: They got something in them there where the dog can smell it.
2: I had them before, too, and the dog would know. Like, he would know that box.
0: Yeah. And I take the box. I just torment him. I take it and put it on a chair where he can't get to it and let it sit there and make him beg for it.
1: Poor doggy.
0: I'm a bad.
3: That's terrible.
2: No wonder he's spoiled.
0: I'm a bad daddy.
2: You give in after he begs, I'm sure.
0: Sean, what are you doing this day?
3: Well, I'm going to work a little bit and probably watch it rain.
0: Yeah. You're going to go get you some ribs? That's right. You can go tomorrow and get the hibachi.
3: Well, I was already planning to get ribs tonight, so maybe a back-to-back Bill's Grill trip.
2: Let's get it.
0: All right. Chuck, what are you doing?
1: Well, I got to get my hair cut, as you can see. That or a dog tag. And I guess I can't give a shout-out to my lady that cuts my hair, but she does a real good job.
0: Where's she at?
1: She is in, I guess you'd call it Nashville. She's right off
0: Nashville, North Carolina.
2: He's in Nashville.
0: What's her name?
1: Kelly Collette.
2: Shout her out. It's okay.
0: Go ahead.
1: Kelly Collette. Great haircut and great lady. Where's on 97 located? Between Rocky Mount and Nashville, I guess.
0: Very good. And you, sir, I know you're working today.
2: Yeah, I got a few. I got some running around to do. I got to go meet with a customer on a wedding they want catered. Yeah, shout us out. You know, give us a call for all your catering needs. We are filling the calendar up for the Christmas parties, and we got a catering. Actually, I won't be here next Thursday because I'm doing Johnson & Johnson next week's 2,000 head. Hmm. So I won't see y'all this coming up Thursday.
0: But if somebody wants to see you cook, tomorrow's the day.
2: Hey, yeah.
0: Yeah.
2: Yeah, just don't laugh at me too hard.
0: Yeah. You can wear a little hat?
2: Nah.
0: Hairnet?
2: Maybe.
0: Okay.
2: No, I mean, I might put a hat on, but like one of those Chinese, like the Japanese chef hat. You know, I'm good. I won't be out there like doing no tricks or anything.
0: Yeah. All right. Well, you have a great day, sir.
2: Yeah. You too.
0: Yeah. It's 8:55 on this Throwback Thursday. Go ahead and make it a wonderful day.
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10: Cloudy skies with lots of rain today. Temperatures near 76. Heavy rain overnight, low 67. Tomorrow, cloudy skies with heavy rain, maybe a thunderstorm. Temperatures near 79.
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Trisha Yearwood, Big Dog 98.5, Ron Eric Lundy right here. It's a long music suite. We're right in the middle of it. On the way, Hardy with Laney Wilson. Hey, baby, wait in the truck. Yeah. Rain's a good thing, Luke Bryan, but first, Lauren Elena, Chris Matthew. Oh, my. Texas. They live in Texas.

Lundy and Friends Morning Show, Lunch with Lena, Afternoons with Ashton, and all of your favorite country music. Turn it on and turn it up. 98.5 The Big Dog.

Hey, baby, wait in the truck. Be right back. Lainey Wilson along with Hardy, Big Dog 98.5, wrapping up another long music sweep. You know, it's a rainy day today, a good day to stay inside and have some ice cream with some peanut butter and chocolate. Yeah, what a combination. Yeah, because we're celebrating both of those today. And, of course, that Big Dog forecast is straight ahead right here in the Big Dog. Stick around. What is-

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14: Cloudy skies with lots of rain today. Temperatures near 76. Heavy rain overnight, low 67. Tomorrow, cloudy skies with heavy rain, maybe a thunderstorm. Temperatures near 79.
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0: Go ahead. Be her. Yeah. Ella Langley, Big Dog, 98.5. Ron Eric Lundy in the chair. Guess what? We got a long music sweep on the way. Yeah, Reba's part of it. In fact, she kicks it off. Luke Combs, Billy Currington, of course, that Big Dog forecast. Straight ahead. Big Dog, stick around.
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0: Summertime, summertime, summertime, summertime.
1: What in the world are you singing about summertime for, Homer?
0: Well, it's time for the throwback sounds of summer show, Spook. Come on now.
1: Well, it surely is, Homer. It starts May the 2nd and runs through July the 25th. Boy, you're on top of it now.
0: Yes, sir, Miss Spook, and it's got some of the best songs you forgot you ever knew in this show. And them there musicians and singers, well, they just don't get no better.
1: Well, you're exactly right about that. I'm lucky. I'm really lucky to have each one of y'all. Hey, Homer, tell them how to get the tickets.
0: Well, first of all, make sure you're on that Rudy Theater website. That's RUDYTHEATRE.
1: And yes, beware of the resellers that are out there. Make sure you're on the right site, like Homer said. Those people are charging sometimes two and three times more our ticket price. We do not want you to overpay.
0: I got my surfboard, my cowboy boots, and my bathing suit. Now let's do it.
1: Oh boy, we'll see y'all there.
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6: Cloudy skies with lots of rain today. Temperatures near 76. Heavy rain overnight, low 67. Tomorrow, cloudy skies with heavy rain, maybe a thunderstorm. Temperatures near 79.
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0: The Big Dog 98.5 is Jason Aldean featuring Carrie Underwood. That one is If I Didn't Love You. Well, it is the 23rd of July now, and time moving right along. I hope you and yours are making it a great day on this Thursday. We're going to keep the music going for you, keep you spunky, keep you looking forward to that clock without it feeling like it's dragging on too long. You're listening to The Big Dog.
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5: Sunny skies with lots of rain today. Temperatures near 76. Heavy rain overnight, low 67. Tomorrow, cloudy skies with heavy rain, maybe a thunderstorm. Temperatures near 79.
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0: 98.5, the Big Dog, music from Kane Brown. That one is called Woman, as we are moving right along. And good afternoon to you, Eastern Carolina. Also coming up soon, we've been telling you about it for a while, and the date is getting closer. July 28th, there's going to be a blood drive where Timothy's Treasure and Red Cross are partnering to host the blood drive at Farmington Heights Church of God. With this one, Timothy's Treasure will receive $10 for every donation to buy birthday gifts for children going through cancer treatment. So again, that date, Tuesday, July 28th from 1 to 6:30 p.m. To make an appointment, visit redcrossblood.org, and the sponsor word is Farmington Heights. Redcrossblood.org, sponsor word Farmington Heights. Let's continue the music in a moment after the break with, let's see, we got Martina McBride coming up on the Big Dog.
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4: Cloudy skies with lots of rain today. Temperatures near 76. Heavy rain overnight, low 67. Tomorrow, cloudy skies with heavy rain, maybe a thunderstorm. Temperatures near 79.
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0: 98.5, the Big Dog, Kenny Chesney. That one is called How Forever Feels. Did you get a chance to stop by the remote that we did yesterday at the Right Dose Gift Shop in Pine Tops? Well, beautiful shop it is. 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You can do that too. They have a cute shop out there inside of Stallings Drugstore. Let's continue the music in a moment on the Big Dog.
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The Big Dog 98.5, Tracy Lawrence with Sticks and Stones, starting off another hour of Lunch with Lena. Good morning. Listen for Brad Paisley, Morgan Wallen. Later on, what's on the national calendar and your midday motivation. Ella Langley now, choosing Texas on The Big Dog.

98.5, the Big Dog. It's Morgan Wallen. That one is called More Than My Hometown here on Lunch with Lena now. And a good day to you once again. On this national calendar, it is National Gorgeous Grandma Day, or as some say it, Glamma Day. National Vanilla Ice Cream Day, Lemon Day, and it's National Refreshment Day. Music on the way in just a moment after the break. That's going to be from Doug Stone. Another throwback for you on the Big Dog. You.

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6: Cloudy skies with lots of rain today. Temperatures near 76. Heavy rain overnight, low 67. Tomorrow, cloudy skies with heavy rain, maybe a thunderstorm. Temperatures near 79.
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9: Cloudy skies with lots of rain today. Temperatures near 76. Heavy rain overnight, low 67. Tomorrow, cloudy skies with heavy rain, maybe a thunderstorm. Temperatures near 79.
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The National Weather Service has issued a flash flood warning for the following North Carolina counties: Cumberland, Harnett, Hook, Johnston, Moore, Sampson, and Wayne. Effective until 3:10 p.m., the National Weather Service in Raleigh has issued a flash flood warning for Cumberland County in central North Carolina, southern Harnett County in central North Carolina, Hope County in central North Carolina, southern Johnston County in central North Carolina, east central Moore County in central North Carolina, Sampson County in central North Carolina, Wayne County in central North Carolina, until 3 p.m. Eastern Daylight Time. At 11:40 a.m. Eastern Daylight Time, Doppler radar indicated thunderstorms producing heavy rain across the warned area. Up to 3 inches of rain have fallen. Additional rainfall amounts of 1 to 2 inches are possible in the warned area. Flash flooding is ongoing or expected to begin shortly. Hazard: flash flooding caused by thunderstorms. Source: radar. Impact: flash flooding of small creeks and streams, urban areas, highways, streets, and underpasses, as well as other poor drainage and low-lying areas. Some locations that will experience flash flooding include Fayetteville, Goldsboro, Clinton, Rayford, Mount Olive, Fort Bragg, Dunn, Benson, Walnut Creek, Godwin, Pope AAF, Antioch, Hope Mills, Spring Lake, Irwin, Eastover, Coates, Roseboro, Stedman, and Garland. Precautionary/preparedness actions. Turn around, don't drown when encountering flooded roads.

0: 98.5, The Big Dog. That is music from Garth Brooks and To Make You Feel My Love. Here is your midday motivation on the subject of books from Arnold Lobel, who said, "Books to the ceiling, books to the sky. My pile of books is a mile high. How I love them, how I need them. I'll have a long beard by the time I read them." Cute. But it's a reminder to make sure that your students are reading, not just on the phone, not just on the game or tablet and things like that. There's still plenty of books at the library and at the bookstore, and still plenty of entertainment to be had reading them, and things you can learn, of course. Let's continue the music with Jordan Davis on The Big Dog.
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98.5, the big dog is Toby Keith, and how do you like me now? We're starting off another hour of lunch with Lena. Good afternoon on this Thursday. Listen for a little Big Town coming up in this hour. Also, Kimberly Schlappman from Little Big Town talks about how important summer has been to her family making memories. I'll let you hear that comment coming up in just a few. It's Carly Pierce now and Riley Green on the Big Dog.

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0: The Big Dog 98.5 is Kenny Chesney, and I mentioned earlier about little big town Kimberly Schlappman and how important it's been making memories with her family. Nostalgia has been trending on social media, but if you are not making memories, there isn't a lot to be nostalgic about. And here's what she has to say about that.
1: I think memories attach us a lot to summer. Yeah. I have such great memories from my whole life, from when I was a tiny kid all the way through last year of summer times. It's just when we're on vacation, when we're together more with our families, when we make more memories, we're out of school.
0: That is Kimberly Schlappman. She is from Little Big Town, talking about making those memories because you're creating those now, the life that you live, the things that you do, the experiences that you have together. And I certainly have some good ones from my childhood. We'll continue the music in a moment on The Big Dog.
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2: Cloudy skies with lots of rain today. Temperatures near 76. Heavy rain overnight, low 67. Tomorrow, cloudy skies with heavy rain, maybe a thunderstorm. Temperatures near 79.
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0: 98.5, the big dog is Blake Shelton. That one is called Let Him In Anyway. Hank Williams Jr. before that one. Family tradition here on Lunch with Lena. Good afternoon. It's the big dog.
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5: Cloudy skies with lots of rain today. Temperatures near 76. Heavy rain overnight, low 67. Tomorrow, cloudy skies with heavy rain, maybe a thunderstorm. Temperatures near 79.
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0: 98.5, the big dog is Morgan Wallen. That one is called Sand in My Boots. And hopefully I get to have some sand between my toes coming up before the summer is over. And then in the fall, too. We like to go to the beach in the fall when it's cheaper at the hotels and when it's not so hot, too. Let's continue the music in just a moment on the big dog.
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3: 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Come on now.
4: 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It starts May the 2nd and runs through July the 25th. Boy, you're on top of it now.
3: Yes, sir, Miss Spook, and it's got some of the best songs you forgot you ever knew in this show. 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
4: 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Hey, Homer, tell them how to get the tickets.
3: Well, first off, make sure you're on that Rudy Theater website. 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
3: 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Now let's do it.
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7: Cloudy skies with lots of rain today. Temperatures near 76. Heavy rain overnight, low 67. Tomorrow, cloudy skies with heavy rain, maybe a thunderstorm. Temperatures near 79.
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0: 98.5, The Big Dog. It's Zach John King, and that one is called Get to Drinkin'. Well, it is National Refreshment Day. That's on the National Day calendar. I think I mentioned that one earlier. Also, on Saturday nights, make sure you hear Mandy Lane. Hear from Mandy Lane, 7 p.m. until midnight is Back Road Nights. 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
5: Cloudy skies with lots of rain today. Temperatures near 76. Heavy rain overnight, low 67. Tomorrow, cloudy skies with heavy rain, maybe a thunderstorm. Temperatures near 79.
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98.5, the big dog, Dierks Bentley. That one is called Free and Easy here on Lunch with Lena. Good afternoon to you on this Thursday. It's the 23rd of the month. We have one more Thursday left in this month. And then, wow, August here. July has certainly been a hot one. Hope you're safe out there and about. We have the weather updates and things going on, the weather watches. And so make sure you're paying attention to some weather reports or checking out the National Weather Service. 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

98.5, the big dog, Aaron Tippin. That one is Kiss This, another throwback for you inside this Throwback Thursday on Lunch with Lena. Good afternoon. Here's Riley Green and Change My Mind.

0: Get out your dancing shoes from Boot Scootin' Boogie to Fancy Like.
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0: 98.5, the big dog, Luke Combs. That one is called When It Rains, It Pours. My goodness, what are you saying? How about two cars with the check engine light on, and you get one fixed, and then the other one messes up, and then you get it back, and it's still messed up, and my goodness. Let's continue the music for you in a moment on the big dog.
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2: Cloudy skies with lots of rain today. Temperatures near 76. Heavy rain overnight, low 67. Tomorrow, cloudy skies with heavy rain, maybe a thunderstorm. Temperatures near 79.
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0: 98.5 The Big Dog. That is music from Dan and Shay and Say So. 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
7: Cloudy skies with lots of rain today. Temperatures near 76. Heavy rain overnight, low 67. Tomorrow, cloudy skies with heavy rain, maybe a thunderstorm. Temperatures near 79.
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98.5, the big dog, Kenny Chesney, and all the pretty girls. Well, let's wrap it up for today on this Lunch with Lena edition on this Thursday. It's been a pleasure. Coming up next afternoon with Ashton. She is your host from 3 until 7. Have a good rest of the day. Be safe. 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

0: throwback right now. And this one goes out to our loyal listener, Mr. Rick Henning. This one goes to you. Here's Conway Twitty. Hello, darling.
1: Hello, darling. Nice to see you.

Sandy and Friends Morning Show, Lunch with Lena, Afternoons with Ashton, and all of your favorite country music. 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

0: Hey, it's Ashton, and I'm talking to my friend Chuck down at Rocky Mount Radiator. How you doing today, Chuck?
1: I'm great, Ashton. How are you?
0: I'm doing really good. It's a rainy day, but you know what? We really need it.
1: Kind of enjoying the rain. We need a rainy day every now and then, and still got plenty of work to do, but fortunately we're inside doing it, and it's just a great day to be alive.
0: With all the rain and the hot weather we've had lately, I bet you guys got a lot going on down there at Rocky Mount Radiator.
1: We sure do. You know, this time of year we get really popular when the temperature's up in the 90s and it's humid. Air conditioning work is just going crazy right now because all these cars now, almost everything has air conditioning on it, and a lot of cars you almost have to have the air conditioner working to even drive it now.
0: And we also have something else coming up here shortly. We've got back to school, so you got to work on not only the cars to get people to and from school, but the school buses as well.
1: Absolutely. Probably got a half a dozen school buses down here right now that we're in process trying to get them all fixed up. And a lot of times this time of year is a great time to get your kid's car up here before they go off to college on it. You don't want to be burdened with the car breaking down on them while they're off at school or something like that. So we service them as well as repair them.
0: What are some tips you can give the college kids on things to check on with their car before returning back to school?
1: Common sense stuff. You know, let's check the water, let's check the oil, let's check the air in the tires, let's check our wipers, let's make sure our battery's in good shape. And just common sense and keeping the car clean and neat will go a long way as well.
0: Well, if people realize they've got some stuff on their cars they need to have looked at, how can they get in touch with you down there at Rocky Mount Radiator?
1: And it's real easy. You can go on our website. It's RockyMountRadiator.com and see some of the many things that we do down here. We've got a great group of men and women. They get after it every day. I just can't say enough about how proud I am about all the people that work here for us at Rocky Mount Radiator. You can come see us. We're right here at 550 South Wesleyan Boulevard on 301, or you can give us a call, 252-937-8900.
0: Well, thank you so much, Chuck. As always, it's a pleasure talking to you, and I hope you enjoy the rest of your week and you stay dry.
1: Indeed, you do as well.
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3: Heavy rain overnight, low 67. Tomorrow, cloudy skies with heavy rain, maybe a thunderstorm, temperatures near 79.
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She came to see him one last time. Oh, and we all wondered if she would. And it kept running through my mind. This time, he's over her for good.

0: Bella Langley and Morgan Wallen on The Big Dog, I Can't Love You Anymore. Well, I got a question for you today. So what businesses do you think are quietly declining because younger generations aren't interested in them? Well, some popular responses are Harley Davidson, greeting cards, print media of any kind, fine china, travel agencies, country clubs, cable TV, electronic stores, social clubs, bowling alleys, traditional banks, and casinos. You know what was not on this list? Radio. And we're going to keep it that way because we're going to be here as long as you will have us. So keep it right here on Afternoons with Ashton on 98.5 The Big Dog.
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3: Heavy rain overnight, low 67. Tomorrow, cloudy skies with heavy rain, maybe a thunderstorm. Temperatures near 79.
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Well, listen, one thing we love here at the Big Dog, we love to help out the community. 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If you'd like to do so, you can help Charlie pay his medical bills. So Charlie is a United States Marine Corps veteran. He has 4 upcoming operations that he needs a little bit of help with. So if you'd like to help out Charlie, you can search Charlie Blackman on GoFundMe. 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
1: That was Trisha Yearwood bringing us into the second hour of the show today with Thinking About You. Now, coming up in this hour, we got some Eric Church for you, some Dan and Shay. We'll be hearing from Emily Ann Roberts and Chris Young. And, of course, we've got that nearly impossible quiz question coming up. But for right now, let's go ahead and kick off this hour with another throwback. This is Waylon Jennings and Willie Nelson, Good Hearted Woman.

0: Mickey Mouse, please.
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2: Another Friday night, there's a line of cars leaving. Home team's got an out of town. Me, I'm sitting on the hood of mine drinking. I'm just a

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0: bed.
1: 98.5 The Big Dog, that was Dan and Shay, I Should Probably Go to Bed. Well, at just 27 years old, Emily Ann Roberts isn't quite ready for the rocking chair, even if her yeehaw meemaw persona says otherwise. And in a conversation of In the Middle of It podcast, Emily Ann explained how the nickname was given to her, and it may be one of the most accurate tags we've ever heard. Here's what she had to say about it.
2: I'm like a collector of hobbies. I love hobbies, and I love like old timey hobbies. Mm-hmm. So crocheting and like bread making and gardening and homemaking and crafty stuff. And I love like old timey way of living, whether it's even like old timey music or just old timey values and traditions. That's where my heart is. So we were talking about that, but then we were talking about just the juxtaposition of like, at the time I was like 20 years old and she was like, you're a baby, but yeah. You're into all this old timey stuff. And so she said, you're one part yeehaw, one part meemaw.
1: Well, you know, today, July 23rd is Gorgeous Grandma Day. And even though Emily Ann isn't technically a grandma yet, I guess we'll let her celebrate. But we also want to wish all the gorgeous grandmas out here in Big Dog Country a happy Gorgeous Grandma Day, especially my gorgeous grandma, Nancy. I hope you have a wonderful day, Grandma. I love you so much, and I thank you for everything. Keep it right here on Afternoons with Ashton on 98.5 The Big Dog.
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2: Heavy rain overnight, low 67. Tomorrow, cloudy skies with heavy rain, maybe a thunderstorm. Temperatures near 79.
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1: Well, my daddy left home when I was 3, and he didn't leave much to Ma and me. Just this old guitar and an empty bottle of booze. Now, I don't blame him because he run and hid, but the meanest thing that he ever did was before he left, he went and named me Sue. Well, he must have thought that it was quite a joke, and it got a lot of laughs from lots of folks. Seems I had to fight my whole life through. Some gal would giggle and I'd get red, and some guy'd laugh and I'd bust his head. I'll tell you, life ain't easy for a boy named Sue. Well, I grew up quick and I grew up mean. My fists got hard, my wits got keen. Roamed from town to town to hide my shame. But I made me a vow to the moon and stars, I'd search the honky-tonks and bars and kill that man that gave me that awful name. Well, it was Gatlinburg in mid-July, and I'd just hit town and my throat was dry. I thought I'd stop and have myself a groove. At an old saloon on a street of mud, there at a table, dealing stud, sat the dirty mangy dog that named me Sue. Well, I knew that snake was my own sweet dad from a worn-out picture that my mother'd had. And I knew that scar on his cheek and his evil eye. He was big and bent and gray and old, and I looked at him and my blood ran cold. And I said, my name is Sue. How do you do? How are you gonna die? Yeah, that's what I told him. Well, I hit him hard right between the eyes, and he went down, but to my surprise, come up with a knife and cut off a piece of my ear. But I busted a chair right across his teeth, and we crashed through the wall and into the street, kicking and a-gouging in the mud and the blood and the beer. I tell you, I fought tougher men, but I really can't remember when. He kicked like a mule and he bit like a crocodile. I heard him laugh and then I heard him cuss, and he went for his gun and I pulled mine first. He stood there looking at me and I saw him smile. He said, son, this world is rough, and if a man's gonna make it, he's gotta be tough. And I know I wouldn't be there to help you along. So I give you that name and I said goodbye. I knew you'd have to get tough or die. And it's that name that helped to make you strong. Yeah. He said, now you just fought one hell of a fight, and I know you hate me and you got the right to kill me now, and I wouldn't blame you if you do. But you ought to thank me before I die for the gravel in your guts and the spit in the eye, because I'm the that named you Sue. Yeah, what could I do? What could I do? I got all choked up and I threw down my gun, called him a paw and he called me a son, and I come away with a different point of view. And I think about him now and then, every time I try and every time I win. And if I ever have a son, I think I'm gonna name him Bill or George, anything but Sue. I still ain't that man.
2: So here's your Coast Guard marching song.
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0: enough.
1: John Party on the Big Dog, boots off. Well, Carly Pierce has made her love of red wine so well known that she actually partnered with Conundrum for their own blend. She isn't the only red wine lover, though. Chris Young prefers red over white wine and has a couple of favorites. Here's what he had to say about it.
2: I'm not a huge white wine fan, but I do love reds, really heavy reds, like a lot of cabs. Any of the Australian Syrahs are really, really great.
1: You know, I tend to lean a little bit more towards beer, but if I'm going to have a wine, I'm going to have a red wine. But I'm also a very accident-prone person, so, you know, it's not good for my outfits to have red wine. For Carly Pierce, Chris Young, and all the other country music wine-loving people, you can keep it right here on 98.5 The Big Dog.
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10: Heavy rain overnight, low 67 tomorrow. Cloudy skies with heavy rain, maybe a thunderstorm. Temperatures near 79.
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Another country classic and one of my favorite country classics here on the Big Dog. That was Brooks and Dunn, Neon Moon. And it is that time again for another nearly impossible quiz question. Your question today is, one teaspoonful will give you 200 or so of these sweet treats. Once again, one teaspoonful would give you 200 or so of these sweet treats. So think about what you think that is. I'll give you the answer in the next break. But for right now, here's Jelly Roll on the Big Dog. Hands up.

Keith Urban on the Big Dog, Tonight I Wanna Cry. Now let's jump back into our nearly impossible quiz question for today. The question today was, one teaspoonful would give you about 200 or so of these sweet treats. So what are they? The answer is sprinkles. And today is National Sprinkles Day. Now I'm going to have to pass on this day because the only sprinkles that I can really eat are the sugar crystal ones. All the other ones just taste like paste to me. So y'all take your sprinkles and run with them today on National Sprinkles Day. Now let's keep that country music rolling here on the Big Dog with some Low Cash, Wrong Hearts.

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Now, who better to turn to after George Jones in this number 3 spot than Miss Tammy Wynette? Here is your number 3 spot on today's Throwback Thursday Hot 5 at 5, Tammy Wynette, I Don't Wanna Play House.

landing in that number three spot on today's Throwback Thursday Hot 5 at 5. That was I Don't Want to Play House by Tammy Wynette. And now taking your number two spot today, this is Between an Old Memory and Me by Keith Whitley.

0: That was your number one spot in today's Throwback Thursday Hot 5 at 5, Merle Haggard, Mama Tried. And that does wrap up the Hot 5 at 5 for today. 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
2: Heavy rain overnight, low 67. Tomorrow, cloudy skies with heavy rain, maybe a thunderstorm, temperatures near 79.
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0: Morgan Wallen on the Big Dog, don't we? Well, it is that time again to add a little bit of laughter into our lives. It is that time for our country comic spotlight. This is Joe Dombrowski.
1: Nobody is more excited for this baby than my mom. Let me tell you, she's through the roof. And it's because I'm an only child, so she's obsessed with me. She calls it love. The doctors call it Munchausen by proxy. But when we told her we were going to have a baby, the first thing that she said is, "Listen, I do not want to be a Mima." And that's when I decided, she's a Mima. I go, "Why don't you want to be a Mima?" She said, "Mima is the trashy grandma's name." I said, "You have a bedazzled steering wheel." My dad goes, "Yeah, none of this Mima shit." I said, "Calm down, people." "Well, Mom, you don't want to be Meemaw. What do you want to be?" And she said, "I want to be known as Grandmother." Grandmother. Okay. Well, the only way this baby's calling her Grandmother is if the baby's name is Lois. What, she thinks I'm just birthing the next cast of Bridgerton? No, my child is going to Meemaw's house, okay? And he's gonna cause a ruckus, and she's gonna have to give him a lesson on sharing, and she's gonna look at my kid, and she's gonna say, "Okay, show me how you share." And my kid will say, "If I could turn back down."
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4: Heavy rain overnight, low 67. Tomorrow, cloudy skies with heavy rain, maybe a thunderstorm. Temperatures near 79.
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Another country classic here on the Big Dog. That was George Strait, If You're Thinking You Want a Stranger. And it is that time again for Ashton's Pick of the Day, and you know it's Throwback Thursday, so it's time for Ashton's Throwback Pick of the Day. Here it is, today's pick. This is Dwight Yoakam, Fast as You.

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1: Toby Keith bringing us into the last hour of the show today on this Throwback Thursday. You Shouldn't Kiss Me Like This. 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Now, let's go ahead and kick off this last hour of Afternoons with Ashton with another throwback. Here's Hank Williams, Your Cheatin' Heart.

0: Get out your dancing shoes from Boot Scootin' Boogie to Fancy Like.
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0: 98.5 The Big Dog. That was Where the Wild Things Are by Luke Combs. Well, it is officially that time again for This Day in Country Music. Today is July 23rd, and on this day in 1996, born on this day in Texas was Danielle Bradberry. American country singer, her debut studio album, Danielle Bradberry, released in 2013 featuring the top 20 country hit, The Heart of Dixie. She won season 4 of NBC's The Voice in 2013, becoming the youngest contestant to come in first place. On this day in country music in 1997, Deanna Carter won Song of the Year at the Nashville Songwriters Association's International 30th Songwriter Achievement Awards for Strawberry Wine. Vince Gill won Songwriter Artist of the Year for the third time, and Mark D. Sanders won the award for Best Songwriter. And finally, on this day in country music in 1999, Rolling Stones guitarist Keith Richards appeared on stage with Willie Nelson at the concert in Westport, Connecticut. Well, that does wrap it up for this day in country music for today, July 23rd. Come on back tomorrow to find out what happened July 24th. 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
2: Heavy rain overnight, low 67. Tomorrow, cloudy skies with heavy rain, maybe a thunderstorm. Temperatures near 79.
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0: Kelsey Hart on the Big Dog, Fireworks. You know, I was listening to this song earlier today, and I had a random thought. It kind of sounds a little bit like Blake Shelton. I don't know if it's just me, if I'm crazy, but I was hearing it, and I did a double take. But hey, Blake Shelton is certainly not the worst person to be compared to. Well, 26 years ago, Faith Hill was the subject of a VH1 docuseries, Behind the Music. On that show, she shared where her first paid gig was. So in honor of that, today's True Country Quiz question will determine how big of a Faith Hill fan you are. So where was Faith's first gig according to VH1? Was it a hog calling contest? A firehouse pancake breakfast? A crawdad eating contest? Or a tobacco spitting contest? Now all of these are crazy, but the correct answer is a tobacco spitting contest. So she went from a tobacco spitting contest to being known worldwide for country music and married to one of country music's other biggest artists. So I'd say it doesn't matter where you start. It matters where you end up. Now for Faith Hill and all your favorite country artists, you can keep it right here, locked in on 98.5 The Big Dog.
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12: Heavy rain overnight, low 67. Tomorrow, cloudy skies with heavy rain, maybe a thunderstorm, temperatures near 79.
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the best of the 90s 2K and today, 98.5 The Big Dog. That was Clint Black, Walking Away. And now we're going to turn it back to something from today's side of things. And I'm telling you, this is one of my new favorite songs. Here it is. This is Stella Lefty, Boston.

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Well, that does wrap it up here again today on Afternoons with Ashton. As always, thank you so much for tuning in and hanging out with me. It is always an absolute pleasure. We've still got one more day to spend together this week, and of course you know I'm looking forward to it. But for right now, I hope you enjoy the rest of your night. Please stay safe, take care, and I'll talk to you again tomorrow at 3 here on Afternoons with Ashton on 98.5.

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0: That is new country from Bailey Zimmerman. He said that's one of his favorite songs that he's ever recorded. It's Chevy Silverado, A Taste of Country Nights. The Silverado's cool, but ain't nothing as cool as that Ford Ranger was back in the day. Everybody in my high school had one of them, man. It's Evan Paul. Let's get you lined up with a $500 prepaid Visa gift card as you get these kids back to school. 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It's crazy. So let me get you a $500 prepaid Visa gift card. 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Okay.
1: You don't actually have to use it on school supplies. No one's going to be there watching you. You could buy whatever you want with it.
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Corey Kent featuring Coe Wetzel and Rocky Mountain Low on Taste of Country Nights. I'm going to go ahead and say it. If you drive a truck or a four-wheeler and you ain't got a couple rocks stuck in the tread of your tires, you ain't taking enough back roads. Here's Rodney.

0: New country there from Stella Lefty. That one's called Boston on Taste of Country Nights. Shout out to all the second shifters out there drinking coffee, keeping us going on the second shift. Every time I see an article about coffee, it's always something different. But there's a new one out now from the American Heart Association that says 5 cups of straight coffee has major health benefits. 5 cups of coffee a day is generally safe for most adults, and it helps out with diabetes, heart disease, stroke, heart failure, and irregular heart rhythms. Of course, that's if your coffee ain't loaded down with sugar and cream and all that. You know, you gotta use your sweet and low and your fake cream and all that stuff to help you out, or just drink it black, you know? With that being said, I'm gonna go get my 3rd cup of coffee here in the 7 o'clock hour coming up, and I'll be back with Zach Top kicking us off next. South of San coming up on Taste of Country Nights with Evan Paul.
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